0: Here's what people are telling us all over Tri-Cities.
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4: Here's your Tri-Cities weather forecast. Cloudy skies expected tonight with a chance of rain. Lows level off around 60, easterly winds 8 to 15 miles per hour. Chance for storms tomorrow. Highs level off around 80. Cloudy skies with a few peaks of sun. Cloudy skies tomorrow night. Chance for storms. Lows level off around 58. Storms likely Wednesday and Thursday with highs in the upper 70s. From the Weatherology Weather Center, I'm staff meteorologist Laura Lockwood. Currently 79.
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0: finish this Shakespeare quote. To be or not to be, blank.
1: That is the question.
0: What is the term for a word that has the opposite meaning of another word?
1: Pass.
0: What is Nebraska's state flower?
1: Marigold.
0: Name two
1: Goldenrod.
0: Of the...
1: Goldenrod.
0: Name two of the four Golden Girls.
1: Blanche and Rose.
0: What iconic band sang Another Brick in the Wall in 1980?
1: Pink Floyd.
0: What is 60 minus 24?
1: 60 minus 24. 36.
0: What is the largest species of bear?
1: Black bear.
0: True or false? India is the most populated country in the world.
1: True.
0: What type of pasta is shaped like little grains of rice?
1: Pass.
0: What is the maximum number of tiles a player can hold in Scrabble?
1: Seven.
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4: Hi, I'm Kent Bouton, News Channel Nebraska, inviting you to be part of our weather picture of the week. 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
2: Here's your Tri-Cities weather forecast. Cloudy skies expected tonight with a chance of rain. Lows level off around 60, easterly winds 8 to 15 miles per hour. Chance for storms tomorrow. Highs level off around 80. Cloudy skies with a few peaks of sun. Cloudy skies tomorrow night. Chance for storms. Lows level off around 58. Storms likely Wednesday and Thursday with highs in the upper 70s. From the Weatherology Weather Center, I'm staff meteorologist Laura Lockwood. Currently 79.
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3: Hello?
4: Well, I'm hoping this is Lori Hackey.
2: Yeah, Lori, is it you?
3: Yes!
2: Yay!
3: Thank you!
2: Oh, Lori, you're the vacation winner for the Vibe 2026. Congratulations!
3: That is awesome. Oh my gosh, I appreciate it so much.
4: So we take it you were listening.
3: Yes.
4: Okay.
3: I just ran upstairs to tell my husband that I was the winner.
2: Oh, how exciting.
4: Do you have any idea what you're going to do for the vacation?
3: We do have an idea, yes. My husband's just retired. He's been a teacher and coach for 39 years.
4: Oh, wow.
3: 37 years.
2: He's correcting her.
3: So we can never go anywhere in the fall because he's got football.
4: Sure.
3: So we're going to plan a trip. They texted every day, and I tried the phone, and then I came to Midway Wednesday.
4: Did you only come to Midway the one visit?
3: Yes.
4: Oh, my gosh.
3: We live in Gothenburg, so.
4: Oh.
2: Drove from Gothenburg here to Kearney. Yeah. Well, I would say it paid off, Lori.
4: Yeah.
3: It did.
4: Absolutely. Oh. Well, congratulations. We're so excited for you. You get to pick the destination. Sounds like you've already got your heart set on a place, and we are so happy to be a part of that. So congratulations once again.
3: Thank you.
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5: Here's your Tri-Cities weather forecast. Cloudy skies expected tonight with a chance of rain. Lows dip down to about 60, winds out of the east, 8 to 15 miles per hour. Chance of thunderstorms tomorrow, high temperatures reach up to 80. Lows dip down to about 58 tomorrow night, chance for storms. Upper 70s Wednesday and Thursday with storms possible both days. From the Weatherology Weather Center, I'm staff meteorologist Laura Lockwood. Right now, 78.
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1: 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Good morning. Working our way through this 8 o'clock hour. That is your Tri-City Triple Play. Three songs loosely connected, one common theme. Doug in studio right now. So we were talking about earlier with the great debate, wanting to find out, did you have an answer?
2: What is the great debate?
1: Oh, I'm sorry. If I had a dollar every time someone blank, I'd be very rich.
2: See, the obvious answer is someone from Ford County cut me off, but that's too obvious.
1: Hang on one second. We had one call.
3: I'd be rich if every time Doug Duda complained about Ford County drivers.
2: Boom!
1: Yeah, summed it up perfectly there, didn't he?
2: Off the wall and right center at a stand-up triple.
1: So take that.
2: Yeah, well, you know.
1: He's got a point.
2: Trying to help.
1: I appreciate it. Thank you so much.
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5: Here's your Tri-Cities weather forecast. Cloudy skies expected tonight with a chance of rain. Lows dip down to about 60, winds out of the east, 8 to 15 miles per hour. Chance of thunderstorms tomorrow, high temperatures reach up to 80. Lows dip down to about 58 tomorrow night, chance for storms. Upper 70s Wednesday and Thursday with storms possible both days. From the Weatherology Weather Center, I'm Staff Meteorologist Laura Lockwood.

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1: You guys are changing the face of radio by what you're doing. 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
2: Here's your Tri-Cities weather forecast. Cloudy skies tonight with a chance for storms. Lows dip down to about 60. Northeast winds 5 to 10 miles per hour. More clouds than sun tomorrow. Chance for storms, high of 80. Cloudy skies tomorrow night. Chance of thunderstorms, lows around 58. Upper 70s, Wednesday and Thursday, with thunderstorms possible both days. From the Weatherology Weather Center, I'm staff meteorologist Laura Lockwood. Right now, it's 77 degrees.
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0: Welcome. Murphy in the Mornings with Tim.
1: They say that if you're at a concert and it sucks, do you still clap at the end? I feel like there's peer pressure you have to.
2: Yeah. I don't know. I guess I don't know that I've ever been to a concert that I felt like was just terrible.
1: Well, a new poll found that many of us, because it's polite and expected, we will do so. 60% of Americans will clap no matter what. 31% said, no, of course not. You have to earn that applause.
2: Yeah.
1: Okay, here's where I think it's ridiculous that people clap. At the end of a movie. Why are you clapping?
2: Nobody's there.
1: No one's appreciating
2: it. Who made the movie. Yeah.
1: Yes. And I'm sorry, but it strikes me as odd. I kind of understand it, but the end of a flight.
2: When you land.
1: When you land, you're like, oh, yeah. Excellent job. He's doing his job. Why are you clapping at that?
2: Do you feel like those sometimes if it's like there's a lot of turbulence or
1: yes,
2: this and that, and they're like,
1: I have been
2: okay,
1: in that
2: this is going to be a rough landing.
1: Yes.
2: Just, we're gonna do it anyway.
1: Yes.
2: That I feel like you're like, good job.
1: If
2: thank you
1: let me know that something
2: stressful
1: is happening that I should be a little concerned about, if you come on and say, we're going to be lucky if we ever survive this, just to be honest with you.
2: Yeah, thanks.
1: Full honesty and disclosure here, it's only my third attempt, but I think we're going to make
2: panic.
1: It. All right, so hang on. Here we go. Oh, my God. And he forgot to turn off the thing.
2: Yeah.
1: Holy. Oh, this sounds good.
2: Captain,
1: and then
2: we can hear you.
1: When you get on the ground, then, okay, that's fine. When you're flying and landing normally, why are they clapping?
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2: Here's your Tri-Cities weather forecast. Cloudy skies tonight with a chance for storms. Lows dip down to about 60. Northeast winds 5 to 10 miles per hour. More clouds than sun tomorrow. Chance for storms, high of 80. Cloudy skies tomorrow night. Chance of thunderstorms, lows around 58. Upper 70s, Wednesday and Thursday, with thunderstorms possible both days. From the Weatherology Weather Center, I'm staff meteorologist Laura Lockwood. Right now, it's 77 degrees.
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4: Here's your Tri-Cities weather forecast. Cloudy skies tonight with a chance for storms. Lows dip down to about 60. Northeast winds 5 to 10 miles per hour. More clouds than sun tomorrow. Chance for storms, high of 80. Cloudy skies tomorrow night. Chance of thunderstorms, lows around 58. Upper 70s, Wednesday and Thursday, with thunderstorms possible both days. From the Weatherology Weather Center, I'm staff meteorologist Laura Lockwood. Right now, it's 75 degrees.
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0: Murphy in the Mornings with Tim.
1: My random fact today is that the first script for E.T. was actually a horror movie. which doesn't seem all that surprising to me, because it's just kind of got that creepy feeling anyway. So Steven Spielberg decided he liked it better as a family movie. So became E.T. And the horror script was rewritten to become Poltergeist.
2: Yes.
1: It actually, the movie, the alien movie for E.T. was going to be called Night Skies.
2: You know, actually, I knew this, and I'm very serious about this, is that, I mean, the original thought what E.T. would look like was actually scary. It was going to be, and so
1: I think it still is a little bit.
2: No, he looks like a canned ham.
1: I think he is a little bit scary.
2: His head looks like a canned ham to me. That's all I am like going, is that spiral sliced? If E.T. was honey baked, he would be 100% welcome in my house.
1: That actually makes me feel a little bit less scared of him.
2: Yeah. Spiral sliced. He looks like a ham.
1: But no, I did, like, as a kid, I was like, nope.
2: Oh, really?
1: Yeah.
2: I had an E.T. doll when I was a kid.
1: Oh, you did?
2: I did. And I would carry that thing around, and he had a light-up finger.
1: Yeah.
2: And his heart would glow red.
1: Right.
2: My grandma made clothes for it.
1: Oh, really?
2: I wish I was
1: like
2: kidding.
1: Like when he comes out of the closet with all the clothes on. Yeah.
2: Yeah. I wish I was kidding.
1: Wow, your grandma made the... I mean, that was her version of doll clothes.
2: Yeah, she crocheted clothes for it.
1: I love that.
2: It had a little hat.
1: Where is all this stuff?
2: Oh, Lord, my family, they don't keep anything like that.
1: No, they don't keep it? No. Oh, my gosh, I would love to see it.
2: I think about it now, and I wish, you know, kind of that we did, but... And more
1: do
2: I think
1: have
2: about
1: pictures
2: it,
1: of this?
2: Yeah, I probably do.
1: I'd love to see them.
2: I wonder if my sister remembers that E.T. doll.
1: Oh, yeah, maybe Deb will call.
2: She might remember it. Good morning, The Vibe.
3: Good morning.
2: Hi.
3: No, I do not remember that doll.
2: Oh, you don't?
1: We were wondering if you were going to call.
2: Yeah.
3: The only one I remember, it was the, where you had to spell a word right, and I've got that picture of the two of us sitting in that big, puffy chair.
2: Oh, a Speak and Spell.
3: Speak and Spell, that's what it was.
2: Yes. Yes, the original iPad.
3: I remember we used to play with that a lot.
2: Yes. That helped me all the way through Ball State. I don't know if you knew that or not. I utilized that thing a lot. An awful lot. Whatever happened to all that stuff? I probably just got tired of packing all of it and just said, I finally graduated from Ball State. I don't need this anymore. So
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1: Driving around with my dad, I kind of grew up listening to that genre. 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
2: Here's your Tri-Cities weather forecast. Cloudy skies tonight with a chance for storms. Lows dip down to about 60. Northeast winds 5 to 10 miles per hour. More clouds than sun tomorrow. Chance for storms, high of 80. Cloudy skies tomorrow night. Chance of thunderstorms, lows around 58. Upper 70s, Wednesday and Thursday, with thunderstorms possible both days. From the Weatherology Weather Center, I'm Staff Meteorologist Laura Lockwood. Right now, it's 75 degrees.
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1: 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And yeah, everything. 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
2: Here's your Tri-Cities weather forecast. Thunderstorms likely tonight, otherwise cloudy skies expected. Lows dip down to about 61. Winds out of the northeast, 5 to 10 miles per hour. Cloudy skies with a few peaks of sun tomorrow. Chance of thunderstorms, daytime highs approaching 80. Chance of thunderstorms tomorrow night, lows dip down to about 58. Overcast skies. From the Weatherology Weather Center, I'm staff meteorologist Laura Lockwood. Right now, 73.
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2: Yeah.
1: Okay. LMK. Like, all right, LMK. Let me know.
2: I see. Yeah. Okay.
1: Okay. It sounds like I'm going to have to explain them to you, and then you'll have to explain them to our boss.
2: FML.
1: Yes. Well played.
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2: Here's your Tri-Cities weather forecast. Thunderstorms likely tonight. Otherwise, cloudy skies expected. Lows dip down to about 61. Winds out of the northeast, 5 to 10 miles per hour. Cloudy skies with a few peaks of sun tomorrow. Chance of thunderstorms. Daytime highs approaching 80. Chance of thunderstorms tomorrow night. Lows dip down to about 58. Overcast skies. From the Weatherology Weather Center, I'm staff meteorologist Allura Lockwood. Right now, 73.
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5: Here's your Tri-Cities weather forecast. Lows dip down to about 61 overnight under overcast skies with thunderstorms likely, northeasterly winds 5 to 10 miles per hour. Cloudy skies with a few peaks of sun Tuesday, chance of thunderstorms, daytime highs approaching 80. Chance of thunderstorms Tuesday night, lows dip down to about 58, overcast skies. From the Weatherology Weather Center, I'm staff meteorologist Laura Lockwood. Right now, 73.
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2: Here's your Tri-Cities weather forecast. Lows dip down to about 61 overnight under overcast skies with thunderstorms likely, northeasterly winds 5 to 10 miles per hour. Cloudy skies with a few peaks of sun Tuesday, chance of thunderstorms, daytime highs approaching 80. Chance of thunderstorms Tuesday night, lows dip down to about 58 overcast skies. From the Weatherology Weather Center, I'm staff meteorologist Laura Lockwood. Right now, 73.
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5: Here's your Tri-Cities weather forecast. Lows dip down to about 61 overnight under overcast skies with thunderstorms likely, northeasterly winds 5 to 10 miles per hour. Cloudy skies with a few peaks of sun Tuesday. Chance of thunderstorms, daytime highs approaching 80. Chance of thunderstorms Tuesday night, lows dip down to about 58 overcast skies. From the Weatherology Weather Center, I'm Staff Meteorologist Laura Lockwood. Right now, it's 71 degrees.
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2: Here's your Tri-Cities weather forecast. Lows dip down to about 61 overnight under overcast skies with thunderstorms likely, northeasterly winds 5 to 10 miles per hour. Cloudy skies with a few peaks of sun Tuesday, chance of thunderstorms, daytime highs approaching 80. Chance of thunderstorms Tuesday night, lows dip down to about 58, overcast skies. From the Weatherology Weather Center, I'm Staff Meteorologist Laura Lockwood. Right now, it's 71 degrees.
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4: Here's your Tri-Cities weather forecast. Lows dip down to about 61 overnight under overcast skies with thunderstorms likely, northeasterly winds 5 to 10 miles per hour. Cloudy skies with a few peaks of sun Tuesday. Chance of thunderstorms. Daytime highs approaching 80. Chance of thunderstorms Tuesday night. Lows dip down to about 58. Overcast skies. From the Weatherology Weather Center, I'm staff meteorologist Laura Lockwood. Right now, 66.
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2: Here's your Tri-Cities weather forecast. Lows dip down to about 61 overnight under overcast skies with thunderstorms likely, northeasterly winds 5 to 10 miles per hour. Cloudy skies with a few peaks of sun Tuesday, chance of thunderstorms, daytime highs approaching 80. Chance of thunderstorms Tuesday night, lows dip down to about 58, overcast skies. From the Weatherology Weather Center, I'm Staff Meteorologist Laura Lockwood. Right now, 66.
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4: Here's your Tri-Cities weather forecast. Cloudy skies expected overnight with a chance of thunderstorms. Lows dip down to about 61. Winds out of the east, 5 to 10 miles per hour. Cloudy skies with a few peaks of sun Tuesday. Chance of thunderstorms, daytime highs approaching 78. Chance of thunderstorms Tuesday night. Lows dip down to about 58. Overcast skies. From the Weatherology Weather Center, I'm staff meteorologist Laura Lockwood. Right now, 62.
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4: Here's your Tri-Cities weather forecast. Cloudy skies expected overnight with a chance of thunderstorms. Lows dip down to about 61. Winds out of the east, 5 to 10 miles per hour. Cloudy skies with a few peaks of sun Tuesday. Chance of thunderstorms, daytime highs approaching 78. Chance of thunderstorms Tuesday night. Lows dip down to about 58. Overcast skies. From the Weatherology Weather Center, I'm Staff Meteorologist Laura Lockwood.

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4: Here's your Tri-Cities weather forecast. Chance for storms today. Otherwise, cloudy skies with a few peaks of sun. High temperatures reach up to 78. Winds out of the southeast, 8 to 15 miles per hour. Chance of thunderstorms tonight. Lows level off around 58. Overcast skies. Cloudy skies expected tomorrow. Slight chance of thunderstorms. Daytime highs approaching 82. From the Weatherology Weather Center, I'm meteorologist Jennifer Wojcicki. Right now, it's 61 degrees.
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2: Here's your Tri-Cities weather forecast. Chance for storms today. Otherwise, cloudy skies with a few peaks of sun. High temperatures reach up to 78. Winds out of the southeast, 8 to 15 miles per hour. Chance of thunderstorms tonight. Lows level off around 58. Overcast skies. Cloudy skies expected tomorrow. Slight chance of thunderstorms. Daytime highs approaching 82. From the Weatherology Weather Center, I'm meteorologist Jennifer Wojcicki. Right now, it's 61 degrees.
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4: Here's your Tri-Cities weather forecast. Chance for storms today. Otherwise, cloudy skies with a few peaks of sun. High temperatures reach up to 78. Winds out of the southeast, 8 to 15 miles per hour. Chance of thunderstorms tonight. Lows level off around 58. Overcast skies. Cloudy skies expected tomorrow. Slight chance of thunderstorms. Daytime highs approaching 82. From the Weatherology Weather Center, I'm meteorologist Jennifer Wojcicki. Right now, it's 60 degrees.
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1: You guys are changing the face of radio by what you're doing. 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
2: Here's your Tri-Cities weather forecast. Chance for storms today. Otherwise, cloudy skies with a few peaks of sun. High temperatures reach up to 78. Winds out of the southeast, 8 to 15 miles per hour. Chance of thunderstorms tonight. Lows level off around 58. Overcast skies. Cloudy skies expected tomorrow. Slight chance of thunderstorms. Daytime highs approaching 82. From the Weatherology Weather Center, I'm meteorologist Jennifer Wojcicki. Right now, it's 60 degrees.
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3: And good morning, good morning, good morning. Welcome to this Tuesday, June 2nd, 2026 edition. Murphy in the Morning Show with Tim. That's Tim right there.
4: Good morning.
3: Good morning. A little bit of rain overnight into today. They're saying what? Could be out by 10 o'clock this morning.
4: Yes. Did we get a bunch of rain in the middle of the night? I was watching it before I went to bed, and then once I went to bed, I heard nothing.
3: Yeah, I'm the same way.
4: Okay. Have no idea.
3: I took Lulu out this morning, and it looked like it had rained.
4: Yeah, quite a few puddles this morning. Yeah. But more rain, and then more rain tomorrow. Hopefully, it's just a polite rain.
3: Yeah, well, hopefully. My question is, as a new biker to work, on a day like this where it says rain throughout the morning, Do you risk it and bring the bike, or did you drive?
4: I drove, and part of that was because of the rain, and the other part is my son's replacing my brakes, getting new brakes put on so that I am a little bit safer. But I passed two bikers on the way here and was like, oh, I wish I was on my bike.
3: Your son is putting on your new brakes. Where did he learn that?
4: Yeah, YouTube.
3: And you trust him?
4: 100%.
3: Have you checked your life insurance?
4: Right.
3: He might have a devious plan in mind. Just saying.

0: philosophy. Sing along with us, dee dee dee dee dee, da da da da da, yeah, we're happy, da da da.
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0: know about you, but I like my information dished out one fact at a time a day. So it was really hard for me to go to school because they tried to cram in so much in 8 hours. This I do so much better with.
1: This is how it was supposed to be done, yes. Huh?
0: One piece of information a day done at 6:20 every morning and set to the music of Jeopardy. That's how I learn best.
1: Okay. Well, I aim to please. That's what we're going to do now. A random fact.
0: What do you got?
1: A random fact. These get put in $1,000 a minute, almost as if we're giving you one of the answers. We encourage everybody to head to our website, of course. Sign up for $1,000 a minute.
0: What do we got?
1: All right. There's a condition called erotomia, where a person believes a celebrity is in love with them. Have you ever had this?
0: Of course.
1: This illusion?
0: Yes, of course. I've had many people think that I was talking to them directly. Through the radio.
1: Oh, you're the celebrity.
0: Oh, okay. Oh, I must have read that wrong.
1: So it's often a celebrity or just someone of a higher social status, okay?
0: Mm-hmm.
1: And they believe they're secretly in love with them. So the sufferer believes that the secret admirer initiated the romance. Oh my goodness, words
0: Welcome
1: are hard
0: to Tuesday.
1: Yeah, initiated the romantic interest, and it just is doing like little subtle, innocent actions.
0: Yeah,
1: or public statements are coded as messages of love.
0: Sure, sure.
1: Mm-hmm. But it can be dangerous because going unchecked, it can escalate into an obsession, of course. Stalking, sending excessive gifts.
0: It's my way of showing I love you. That's all it is.
1: Yeah. Well, you should look at my wish list on Amazon.
0: And then that's how you can show love?
1: Yes. Mm-hmm. If you're going to send gifts.
0: Yeah. Yours includes electric bike brakes.
1: Right.
0: And
1: a lot of vitamins.
0: A lot of vitamins.
1: A lot of vitamins.
0: You need to upgrade this because it's not sexy at all.
1: You're right. You're right.
0: Yeah.
1: I sent you those vitamins you needed.
0: You're getting to the age where you want to worry about your bones and
1: you're
0: how brittle they are.
1: You're going to sleep well tonight.
0: Yeah. You know the dangers of osteoporosis.
1: Right.
0: Said that wrong, I think. But you know what I meant.
1: Yeah, osteoporosis.
0: Thank you.
1: Yeah,
0: oh,
1: you got
0: look
1: it.
0: At me. I know big words. But yeah, that's honestly, I think that's it's one of those catfishing things. I've seen that where the people do think that it's a celebrity. That,
1: yeah,
0: and
1: yeah.
0: It's so
1: they
0: sad.
1: Honestly believe it.
0: Yes.
1: I mean, so it is. It is sad.
0: It is.
1: I mean, people have to get treatment for it. So, it becomes an obsession.
0: Yeah.
1: And, they think they're being spoken to in code and that, you know, the said person really is in love with them.
0: Yeah. Can be very dangerous.
1: Crazy stuff right there. There you go. That's your random fact for today.
0: All right. Now I think I've learned something. I need to take at least a 15-minute nap. Thank you.
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6: Good morning. From the News Channel Nebraska Newsroom, I'm Brandon Shanahan. A Grand Island man will be facing several felonies after allegedly stealing a forklift to bust into an ATM machine along with swiping an ATV. The Grand Island Police Department say they were called to a report of a burglary early Saturday morning to BG&S Transmission for a stolen ATV. Surveillance video showed a man coming to the business at around 12:30 a.m. Saturday and driving off with a four-wheeler. The man was identified as Cody Bain, someone GIPD says they have encountered before and recognized. He allegedly wasn't done there. While it was still before sunrise, a tamper alarm went off at the Union Bank and Trust ATM on Stoley Park Road. Bain allegedly used a forklift to knock the ATM off its base and get into the cash boxes containing nearly $20,000, according to authorities. Surveillance video also led law enforcement to determine it was Bain. Police say they were able to find the boxes and other evidence linking Bain to the ATM crime, along with $3,000 hidden under a sink, according to the arrest affidavit. A day at the pool turned into a medical emergency in Columbus yesterday afternoon after multiple people were exposed to chlorine gas at Pawnee Plunge. According to the Columbus Fire Department, crews were initially dispatched for a reported drowning around 2:55 p.m., but later learned that multiple people had been exposed to chlorine gas. 12 people were evaluated at the scene and 8 transported to the hospital. Officials say the exposure happened during a routine pool maintenance procedure when an air bubble containing chlorine was unexpectedly released. Pawnee Plunge was temporarily closed, but has since reopened. You can find more of today's news online at newschannelnebraska.com. 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
8: Your Tri-Cities forecast.
1: Today, a chance of showers and thunderstorms, mainly before 10 a.m. Cloudy, then gradually becoming mostly sunny with a high near 77. Tonight, a chance of showers and thunderstorms, increasing clouds with a low around 57. Tomorrow, a chance of showers and thunderstorms, mostly cloudy with a high near 81. Right now, it's 62.
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0: Always a good time when you tune in each and every workday morning on The Vibe. We, especially at this time, give you a topic of what you can expect all of your coworkers to bring up today at work.
1: Yes.
0: What are we talking about today?
1: Food and drinks, of course.
0: Oh, good.
1: We're so good at this. Today we're asking, what food and drink screams it's summer to you?
0: Yes.
1: Is there something specific that you're like, oh, once I see this out or once I have this, that's when I know it's summer? You can comment up on Facebook or you can call or text us, 308-270-0989. What food and drink screams it's summer to you?
0: Mojitos.
1: Oh, really?
0: Yep. I don't know why. But that's always signified a summer drink to me.
1: Okay, where do you go to get a mojito?
0: Oh, I make it myself.
1: No, do you really?
0: Oh, yeah.
1: You're mashing the mint and everything?
0: No. I modify it so it... No. I don't put the mint leaves in it. No, that's
1: okay, how are you modifying it?
0: I throw
1: how
0: a lifesaver, and then I put in the rum, and
1: you're
0: then I'm...
1: so full of this.
0: Sweet sugar, and then I put a chopstick in it, and voila.
1: All right.
0: You do your drinks your way. I do drinks my way.
1: I will. Okay.
0: How do you think I get my rum and coke? I throw a little rum butterscotch treat right in there. It's fantastic.
1: That sounds good.
0: I know, right?
1: Not at all.
0: Everything I drink comes from a lifesaver flavor. I'm not going to lie.
1: Adds a bit of sweetness, does it?
0: It does. And your breath will smell fantastic.
1: Excellent.
0: Well, judge me. What about you?
1: For food, anything grilled, yeah. I think just signifies summer.
0: Burgers on the grill.
1: Anything grilled. So for food, that, and then watermelon and sweet corn.
0: Excellent choice.
1: Yeah.
0: On all three.
1: Drinks, I got to go with tea. I got to go with sun tea.
0: Okay.
1: And that's an everyday kind of drink.
0: Yes.
1: On a weekend drink, I got to go with some Busch Light Apple. Apple flavored beer.
0: It's apple back now.
1: It's back.
0: I thought it was peach.
1: It was peach one year.
0: Okay, but
1: yeah.
0: You're in the apple now.
1: It's apple is back, which was the OG flavor.
0: So
1: and other competitors are bringing their own to the table.
0: They're bringing their apples to the table.
1: Mm-hmm.
0: So was this the one that you couldn't find? You'd have to drive to Omaha to get it.
1: That was what they told me. I did not.
0: Oh,
1: yeah.
0: Okay.
1: Yeah. This stuff sells out like crazy. They've done some brilliant marketing.
0: Have you picked up your summer supply?
1: As far as if I'm ready to go camping.
0: Okay. All right. Good to know.
1: Yeah. I'm ready to go camping with it.
0: Is this something that you've told family members, like, if you ever see this, buy this, I'll pay back?
1: No.
0: Not gone to that level?
1: No.
0: All right. I'm just checking. No judgment here.
1: Nope.
0: No judgment.
1: Nope. So right. For me, it's anything grilled, sweet corn, watermelon, and tea.
0: I love
1: sun
0: the,
1: tea.
0: Mm. I do. I love all of those things. The grilled part, the sweet corn part, and the watermelon part. I think that's great.
1: Mm-hmm.
0: Apple beer, I'm going to pass.
1: Right.
0: I am going to pass on the apple beer. But, you know, I replace it with my mojito.
1: Why doesn't anybody ever come to our parties?
0: Yeah, I know, right? One, I have to tell them where I'm at. Two, I have to answer the door when they're there. Two things I don't like doing.
1: There you go.
0: So, if someone has an answer, they could tell us on Facebook or they could call us.
1: Yep, 308-270-0989.
2: Our mom is the nicest, most kind-hearted person you'll meet. She couldn't stay mad at anybody. I think if she was a salesperson, she'd probably just give everything away for free. Because she just wants to help and be nice.
3: In the beginning, this was mostly my dad's dream. You know, he worked at a furniture store when he was very young and had this vision and dream to open his own store. And my mom supported this the entire way, even though she had a baby to take care of. She was in the background the entire time supporting him, helping him pursue that dream.
2: You know, growing up with her and just seeing her handle different situations, I think taught all three of her boys just to care about everyone. You know,
3: she has stressed that for years and years, and she lives it. And we want our entire team to live that as well. It may cost us, but we want to do the right thing for the people that come through our doors.
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6: Your Tri-Cities forecast.
1: Today, a chance of showers and thunderstorms, mainly before 10 a.m. Cloudy, then gradually becoming mostly sunny with a high near 77. Tonight, a chance of showers and thunderstorms, increasing clouds with a low around 57. Tomorrow, a chance of showers and thunderstorms, mostly cloudy with a high near 81. Right now, it's 62.
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0: It's all part of Tri-City's greatest hits, 98.9 The Vibe. Good morning. It's Murphy and Tim hanging out with you, asking the hard-hitting questions about your summer diet and what you consider to be iconic summer food.
1: Yeah, what food and drink screams it's summer to you? There's so many good options, I feel like. There's so many foods that just hit different when it's, you know, 90 degrees and sunny.
0: So when I went back home for Memorial Day holiday, we do a family fish fry. I think that indicates it's summertime for us. So it is all caught out of that lake.
1: Yeah.
0: So it's local fish. It's we do the fish fry. We do, you know, sweet onion rings. We do.
1: Yum.
0: I mean, they're just so good.
1: Is the family dip served at?
0: Yes.
1: Family Memorial Day?
0: Yes.
1: Family, okay, so maybe is that one of them?
0: That would definitely be one of them because that is, it only comes out on summer holidays. You don't make family dip on Thanksgiving or Christmas. You
1: but it goes fast.
0: Yeah, if it's there, I think we had 3 pounds. We did 3 pounds of meat for this year's dip.
1: Wow, yeah, so a huge crock pot full of this dip. And you eat it with chips, right?
0: Yes,
1: tortilla
0: correct.
1: Chips?
0: Yep.
1: Corn chips?
0: Corn chips.
1: Okay.
0: And it goes super fast. And so, yes, that is definitely a summer thing on our family gatherings.
1: Yeah.
0: So, but that, like I said, it's only going to be Memorial Day, 4th of July, and for Labor Day.
1: 3 times a year.
0: Yes.
1: Delicious dip.
0: Yes.
1: Yeah. The kickoff dip. I like it.
0: I always have to take it up early because I go to the lake earlier than anybody else. And so that's my ticket allowed in. That's my admission ticket if
1: okay.
0: I bring the dip. So.
1: He's here. He's brought the dip.
0: Hey, allow him in.
1: All right. Good.
0: Let me through the gate.
1: But this year you were in charge of cookies.
0: I was in charge of cookies. And I got to tell you, I was very smart not to, and nothing against Eileen's cookies, but they would never have made it.
1: Right.
0: It was a long drive through Iowa. They would never would have made it.
1: It's not like it's illegal to haul them across state lines or anything.
0: I don't think
1: so. It's more the smells.
0: Yeah, it definitely is.
1: You're going to be pulling over having a little cookie snack.
0: Yeah, I'm doing the bandit run and I'm, West Mountain down.
1: Yeah, exactly.
0: I'm bootlegging cookies over the state line. And if I can find a ramp, I'm going to jump this Durango.
1: Full coverage still?
0: Full coverage,
1: okay,
0: yes.
1: Good. Good.
0: I'm ready for a new one. Let's bottom this one out. But I got to tell you, the other things on the menu, great idea about the dip, but that would be a great answer. Let's see, what else is there? Potato salad, which I'm out. I don't like potato salad.
1: Oh, okay, yeah. Salads, like that potato salad, macaroni salad, like bean salad.
0: Yes.
1: Those are all summer.
0: Coleslaw.
1: Yeah, those are all summer sides that it scream you're at a summer barbecue.
0: And if you like it, you like it. If you don't, you don't.
1: Yeah.
0: I don't like it, so I don't have any of that. And, of course, that's the stuff that everyone's like going, did you get some of the potato salad? No, I didn't. Not even
1: that's
0: a little
1: okay.
0: bit.
1: That's okay. That's okay. You're full of dip.
0: I know who made it, so no, I'm not eating that. So,
1: fair enough.
0: That's on my list. So if people would like to let us know, multitude of ways of telling us. You can, of course, do that on Facebook or text us or give us a call.
1: Yes, 308-270-0989.
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3: 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From the News Channel Nebraska Newsroom, I'm Brandon Shanahan. These are today's headlines. A Grand Island man will be facing several felony charges after allegedly stealing a forklift to bust into an ATM machine. Lexington residents are still picking up remnants of a weekend storm that brought 70-plus mile-per-hour winds. A woman expected to be in jail until November of next year went out looking for a job and decided she wasn't going back and remains at large. A day at the pool turned into a medical emergency in Columbus yesterday afternoon after multiple people were exposed to chlorine gas at Pawnee Plunge. You can find more of today's news online at newschannelnebraska.com. 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
6: Your Tri-Cities forecast.
1: Today, a chance of showers and thunderstorms, mainly before 10 a.m. Cloudy, then gradually becoming mostly sunny with a high near 77. Tonight, a chance of showers and thunderstorms, increasing clouds with a low around 57. Tomorrow, a chance of showers and thunderstorms, mostly cloudy with a high near 81. Right now, it's 62.
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1: Oh, I don't believe it. 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Hey, Ray. Hey, Sugar. Tell them who we are.
2: Well, we're big rock singers. We got golden fingers. And we're loved everywhere we go.
1: That sounds like us.
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1: In studio, ladies and gentlemen, it's Doug Duda. Good morning, sir.
2: Hello.
1: Hello. What is the symbol on your hat?
2: Is it me you're looking for? Hello.
1: Yes. What is the symbol on your hat?
2: That's the first time you've ever asked me that.
1: Well, I don't think I've ever... Have you seen that, Tim?
3: I don't know.
1: Is that your tribal...
3: It's a secret.
2: It's a secret.
1: Oh, I see. Okay, I apologize. Special little cult.
2: That I'm trying.
1: All right.
2: I'm looking.
1: Okay. I'm only going to look at his hat from now on. You know that, right?
3: Right. Do a Google image search.
2: There you go. It was a long day of softball yesterday at Oklahoma City. All four games. And the two teams that needed to win twice did. Texas, after beating Nebraska on Sunday, went out yesterday and swept Tennessee 5-2 and 4-0. Miss Stewart hit another home run in the second game yesterday. She had that game winning. Quit it. Stop it. That's weirdo.
3: Ruby's taking pictures of him.
2: Lord.
1: Be looking on Facebook.
2: So the defending national champions from Texas will have a chance to defend against Texas Tech, who they beat in last year's final. Texas Tech swept Alabama 5-4 and 2-0. So Texas and Texas Tech in the best of three beginning on Wednesday. And that's not all in softball news, Tim.
3: Oh, okay.
2: You haven't watched on social media last night the biggest story yesterday?
3: No.
2: Oh, my goodness.
3: Fill me in.
2: Jordy Fromm.
3: Oh, no.
2: She's going to have a baby.
3: Oh, really?
2: She's going to have a baby.
1: Oh, I just saw
3: exciting.
1: That.
2: She's going to have a baby. Yeah, they have a little onesie out there that says Huskers.
1: Yeah, I saw that.
2: And they have little cowboy boots out there.
3: My mom is going to love that you're giving this information to everybody. Thank you, Doug.
2: So the National Player of the Year was pitching while pregnant at the Women's College World Series.
1: It's
2: so
1: very cute. The
2: you talk about the transition
1: that.
2: Of life.
1: Yeah.
2: There you go. Go get them. Go get them, Fromms. Best of luck. Congratulations. In baseball, our super regionals are set. The road to Omaha continues. And a couple of more upsets yesterday. Despite having just three hits, one of them was a grand slam, and St. John's beat Florida State by a score of 5-4. Oklahoma rallied from a 7-3 deficit, got a walk-off home run in the bottom of the 10th to beat the number 2 national seed Georgia Tech 8-7. West Virginia over Kentucky with a walk-off 6-5. Troy, 9 Troys out there at one time.
1: Really?
2: Troy's at short, Troy's in left field, Troy's catching. They crushed Florida 10-2. Southern Cal is the second Big Ten team to make the Super Regionals. They beat Texas A&M 7-1, and Auburn comes all the way back through after that opening loss to Milwaukee, and they beat them a couple of times, including 8-3 yesterday. So Lincoln would not have hosted a Super Regional because Auburn's the winner. So you have got Cal Poly taking on West Virginia, Little Rock, a 4 seed, and Troy, a 3 seed. So that means there will be a Cinderella in Omaha. North Carolina plays USC. Ole Miss will be going to Auburn. Oklahoma goes to Kansas. St. John's will be at Alabama. Texas will host Oregon. And Mississippi State will be at Georgia. And Ty Horn confirming that he is looking at the Major League Baseball draft, but if he is not selected high enough in the draft, he will return to Nebraska. He does not intend to go to the portal. That's something to start looking at now that the season winding down for these teams. So good news, Ty Horn, one of the top pitchers for the Huskers. Nebraska Omaha officially named Rob Fournier their next head baseball coach, over 30 years of college experience, including the last 4 seasons at Western Kentucky. Although they were second in the Summit League at 16-11 this year, Omaha hasn't had a winning record since 2019. Florida State commit Bubba Day out of Omaha Scott, the son of Damon Day, UNK's former baseball coach, named the Gatorade Nebraska Baseball Player of the Year, helped lead Scott to the state championship on the mound 6-0 with a 0.67 ERA, 60 strikeouts and 42 innings offensively. He hit .427 at the plate. It's the Grand Island Fighting Cranes hosting the Hastings Sodbusters the next couple of nights, Ryder Park in Grand Island at 7 o'clock. And the Stanley Cup Finals begin tonight. Carolina will be hosting Las Vegas. NFL, some trades could open up yesterday, and there were some. Two-time NFL Defensive Player of the Year, Myles Garrett, sent from the Browns to the Rams. The New York Giants have brought back wide receiver Odell Beckham Jr. A.J. Brown, the wide receiver, not happy in Philadelphia, heads to New England. And quarterback Russell Wilson is going to become a CBS Sports analyst. Looks like he has retired officially, although that's not what he said, but he's going to be an analyst for CBS and not play football this year. And Shrine Bowl camp yesterday, it was the Beyond the Field experience. You'll hear more on our Shrine Minute here on The Vibe. Saturday's game, 4 o'clock on ESPN Tri-Cities at News Channel Nebraska Television. It's where the players got to interact with some of the Shrine Hospital patients over the last few years that they are helping out.
1: Fantastic.
2: That is sports.
1: That's sports. We'll have our great debate coming up next.

0: morning to you. Thanks so much for joining us. You know, we offer up a great debate each and every workday morning. And, Tim, we'd love to ask Doug.
1: Yes, we do.
0: To see what his answer is.
1: Yes,
0: and I'm sure this answer is going to be great.
1: All right, Doug. What food and drink for you screams it's summer? Is there something you're like, yes, now it's summer?
2: Yeah, freshly sliced tomatoes.
0: There you go.
1: Ooh, yeah, that's a good answer.
0: There
1: I went
0: go.
1: With watermelon and sweet corn, but tomato.
2: Yeah, sweet corn, definitely.
1: Not much beats a garden tomato.
2: Yeah, sweet corn, good answer. Good answer, good answer. Yeah. Let's go to the board.
1: Ding! Although we don't usually eat sweet corn till later in the summer.
0: Yeah, that's true. When do you do your big sweet corn party?
1: And that's even later. Usually... Yeah. In August, where we, you know, freeze it and cut it off and freeze it.
0: They have a big corn cutting festival.
1: That way we can eat it all winter.
0: We lost him on that.
1: Yeah, we did.
0: That's
2: I cool. just want the listeners Should've to know that the filter tea. Did kick in.
0: It did. Okay,
2: the
0: good.
2: The filter did kick in.
0: Good. Yeah. I'm glad to see the investments paying off.
2: I want to say it so badly, but I can't.
1: Thank you, Doug.
2: Yeah. But
1: okay, what
2: yeah,
1: about food?
2: Tomatoes and sweet corn.
1: Or, I mean, what about a drink? Sorry.
2: Oh, a drink for the summer?
1: Yeah.
2: I can only think about what you thought of the summer drink. The apple.
1: Apple beer is back.
2: Some apple beer.
1: It's
2: cherry
1: back.
2: Beer, peach beer.
1: Come see my garage.
0: couldn't get those three cars in there now, could you?
2: I thought we weren't telling Alan. I think... What, we kind of have to go, it's almost have to be alcoholic, right? I'm thinking of vodka lemonade.
0: If you work in this business, it is.
1: Yeah, Murphy said a mojito.
2: That, right?
0: Yeah.
2: No.
1: That's what he said.
0: Oh, I'm sorry. I'm wrong. I'm sorry. I wasn't aware I was wrong again.
2: Yes.
0: My bad.
2: Yeah, you only drink those in the summer.
0: Well, that's the time you get the freshest mint and sugar cane.
2: Yeah. It's the only time Murphy's drinking mojitos at 6 in the morning is in the summer.
0: They're minty. They're good for your breath.
2: Yeah, we'll see you at Thanksgiving.
0: Yeah, you will.
1: Oh, no.
0: Hey, don't judge me.
2: Why?
0: You've never had to go to my family
2: Why?
0: Functions.
2: That's,
0: you don't know what it's like.
2: That's part of the fun.
0: It is part of the fun. I appreciate it. Thank you for letting me know what your hat is. I didn't want to have to post the picture.
2: Yes, there you go.
0: But I still will.
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4: Good morning. From the News Channel Nebraska Newsroom, I'm Brandon Shanahan. A Grand Island man will be facing several felonies after allegedly stealing a forklift to bust into an ATM machine along with swiping an ATV. The Grand Island Police Department say they were called to a report of a burglary early Saturday morning to BG&S Transmission for a stolen ATV. Surveillance video showed a man coming to the business at around 12:30 a.m. Saturday and driving off with a four-wheeler. The man was identified as Cody Bain, someone GIPD says they have encountered before and recognized. He allegedly wasn't done there. While it was still before sunrise, a tamper alarm went off at the Union Bank and Trust ATM on Stoley Park Road. Bain allegedly used a forklift to knock the ATM off its base and get into the cash boxes containing nearly $20,000. According to authorities, surveillance video also led law enforcement to determine it was Bain. Police say they were able to find the boxes and other evidence linking Bain to the ATM crime, along with $3,000 hidden under a sink, according to the arrest affidavit. A day at the pool turned into a medical emergency in Columbus yesterday afternoon after multiple people were exposed to chlorine gas at Pawnee Plunge. According to the Columbus Fire Department, crews were initially dispatched for a reported drowning around 2:55 p.m., but later learned that multiple people had been exposed to chlorine gas. 12 people were evaluated at the scene and 8 transported to the hospital. Officials say the exposure happened during a routine pool maintenance procedure when an air bubble containing chlorine was unexpectedly released. Pawnee Plunge was temporarily closed, but has since reopened. You can find more of today's news online at newschannelnebraska.com. 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
6: Your Tri-Cities forecast.
7: Today, a chance of showers and thunderstorms, mainly before 10 a.m. Cloudy, then gradually becoming mostly sunny with a high near 77. Tonight, a chance of showers and thunderstorms, increasing clouds with a low around 57. Tomorrow, a chance of showers and thunderstorms, mostly cloudy with a high near 81. Right now, it's 62.
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0: It's Tri-City's Greatest Hits, 98.9 The Vibe. Good morning to you. Go Go's. And there they go. All right, so we're on Tuesday morning. We do our button brag, which means you can actually win one of these awesome buttons that have been produced right here in this very studio by Tim. And show off how proud you are of The Vibe. Now, very selective, selection here, or very wide selection that we have available, whether it's going to be pictures of you and I in various stages of AI or some station
1: yes,
0: logos.
1: Yes, I need to make a couple new buttons and add them to this pile of our denim outfits and our glamour
0: stuff. Shots. Yeah,
1: I should. All right, it's Button Brag Tuesday, so you can comment up on Facebook or text our studio line, 308-270-0989.
0: I want our Top Gun one. I want that button.
1: Okay, all right,
0: fair enough. I've never looked better, and if I can get that in proof, right. I'm going to wear that on every date I ever have, which okay. will be one, I'm sure.
1: Anyway. Today is National Leave Work Early Day.
0: All right, see you later.
1: So we're asking, what are the best excuses if you want to leave work early? Oh. We'll announce the winners at the end of today's show and get some buttons in the mail. We do have a list of some excuses that could help you. Oh, but we want to hear yours for Button Brag Tuesday. So post them up on Facebook or text our studio line, 308-270-0989.
0: Excellent. I can't wait to read some of these examples.
1: So. If we're still here.
0: Of course. See, our excuse is that our boss is never here. So
1: we're leaving early.
0: Knows. Yeah. Bye. See you later. Doug will rat us out, though. You know he would rat us out.
1: We'll take him with us.
0: We'll bring him snacks tomorrow.
1: Peanut M&Ms.
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9: Your Tri-Cities forecast.
1: Today, a chance of showers and thunderstorms, mainly before 10 a.m. Cloudy, then gradually becoming mostly sunny with a high near 77. Tonight, a chance of showers and thunderstorms, increasing clouds with a low around 57. Tomorrow, a chance of showers and thunderstorms, mostly cloudy with a high near 81. Right now, it's 62.
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0: questions in 1 minute, and you're a $1,000 winner.
1: Hello.
2: Hello, good morning. We're looking for Ben.
1: That's me.
2: Hi, Ben. It's Murphy and Tim over at The Vibe. How are you?
1: I'm good. How are you?
2: Doing really well. Are you excited for today's chance to win $1,000?
1: Well, I kind of forgot about it, if I'm being honest.
3: Oh, boy. Maybe that'll work in your favor. You won't be too nervous.
1: I hope so.
2: All right.
3: Now, does it still work for you? Do you have time?
1: Yes.
3: Excellent.
2: Well, Ben, remind us, last time we played, was it last year?
1: Yeah, it was before Christmas.
2: Okay, just before Christmas. That's what we thought. How did you do? Do you remember?
1: Well, I didn't win.
2: Valid point. Okay, Ben, that's a very valid point. Okay, we'll go with that. Remind us a little bit. Where do you call home?
1: Cozad.
2: All right, fantastic. Well, I'm going to hand things over to Tim. She's going to explain what's about to happen, and we'll see if you win $1,000.
1: All right.
2: It could happen, Tim.
3: All right, Ben, I have 10 questions. You have 60 seconds. If I read a question and you don't know the answer, just say pass or skip, and I'll come back to it if there's time. And the time does start as soon as I start reading the first question, okay?
1: Okay.
2: All right, Ben, just real quick, what color would you like me to use for your test today?
1: Oh, how about blue?
2: Blue, I've got that in hand. And Tim, anytime you're ready.
3: All right. What kind of animal is Curious George?
1: A monkey.
3: Boston is the capital of what state?
1: Massachusetts.
3: How many days are in a fortnight?
1: Half.
3: How many spark plugs are in a V6 engine?
1: Six.
3: Mick Jagger is a member of what band?
1: Rolling Stones.
3: A cosmopolitan uses primarily what kind of juice?
1: Lemon juice?
3: What actor played William Wallace in the movie Braveheart?
1: Mel Gibson.
3: True or false, there's a spot in the Pacific Ocean called Point Nemo that's 1,670 miles from any land. So it's so remote, the nearest humans are in space.
1: Real.
3: Spell expensive.
1: EXPENSIVE.
3: What soft drink was introduced first, Sprite or 7-Up?
1: 7-Up.
3: How many days are in a fortnight?
1: 20.
2: That is your minute. Ben, you made it through all 10 and came back for the one you passed on.
3: Yeah, good timing, Ben.
2: A fortnight is made up of 14 days.
1: Ah.
2: And a cosmopolitan uses cranberry juice.
1: Ooh, I've never had one.
2: I haven't either, so I would not have known. Tim, have you ever had a cosmopolitan?
3: I have had one, yeah.
2: Was it good?
3: It's pretty good.
2: All right, good to know.
3: Yeah.
2: Ben, so we're looking at this going, you're going to

0: It's Tri-City's Greatest Hits. Time for some Timbits right now.
1: Yes. All right. BuzzFeed put out a list of the dumbest reasons people have called 911.
0: Oh, I love
1: Straight these. From the 911 dispatchers themselves. Here are some of the highlights.
0: Please.
1: All right, this one might deserve a little bit of a pass, I feel like. But this is a 96-year-old woman. She called 911 to report a missing child.
0: Oh.
1: Because her 68-year-old daughter hadn't gotten back by dark.
0: 68-year-old.
1: Street lights came on. They have rules.
0: Well, I mean.
1: But her daughter was 68. But, I mean, she's 96. I don't know. You don't want her to worry.
0: Look, sometimes it ends up in a national search, you know.
1: Exactly.
0: Got some, Guthrie looking for you.
1: Exactly.
0: Mean, you never know, so there's always safety ahead of time. Make sure you just, you never know.
1: That's right.
0: Get the authorities involved early.
1: So, it might deserve a bit of a pass.
0: Okay.
1: Yeah. All right, a lady called in from Wendy's drive through because they wouldn't sell her a Whopper. I'd like to hear that.
0: I would actually love
1: it. I would love to hear that audio.
0: 911.
1: I want it my way.
0: Yeah, exactly. What's your emergency? I wanted a Whopper. I don't want a Baconator.
1: Yeah, exactly.
0: Well, yeah, you do. You want a Baconator.
1: All right. A guy called during a power outage to ask for the score of the U.S. Canada Olympic gold medal game.
0: Oh, wow.
1: Right.
0: Wow. Hey, I know there's a hurricane going on, but can you check out the score between them?
1: Yeah, oh, exactly.
0: God.
1: All right. Someone called to report that their neighbors were dropping pebbles into her pebbled driveway. Turns out it wasn't happening, and she had actually been harassing them.

0: for months.
1: Wow.
0: Someone called 911 because they were a tourist and they were bored and they didn't have very much money. So they wanted some tips on what to do.
1: We're going to come and pick you up and we'll take you all around town.
0: A free ride.
1: Free ride.
0: Exactly. Exactly.
1: Wow.
0: An adult had admitted they got in trouble for calling 911 when they were a child because their grandparents were insisting that they eat a hot dog.
1: I can only imagine that there has to be a certain level of tolerance with a 911 operator getting these kind of calls.
0: Is this an emergency?
1: Yeah.
0: I think is a good starter question. Yeah. Well, no, not really, but you know you're about to hear a story.
1: Yeah.
0: All right. One dispatcher said, I got yelled at once because no one turned on the northern lights.
1: Oh, and then you get stupid calling.
0: Right. An older lady called to complain that a random man didn't hold the door open for her.
1: Oh, God.
0: Come
1: well,
0: on. Where
1: I'm
0: is
1: sorry.
0: Manners?
1: Yes, right. Jeez.
0: These are just so funny.
1: Do you think you could do that job even for one day?
0: No, I think even if whether it's something, you know, some of these that you're like, okay, come on, we're busy, we have right. a real job to do. But on the other hand of the real calls,
1: how they're able to keep their calm.
0: Yeah, exactly.
1: Composure.
0: Yeah.
1: And this person's worst experience in their life, and this person on the other end of the phone is getting them through it.
0: Right, right. I think you
1: can't
0: and I
1: even
0: have,
1: imagine.
0: You and I have talked to so many people, like just in general on a daily call in, but a lot of $1,000 minute calls, we will be, oh, you're at work. Oh,
1: right.
0: What do you do?
1: Right.
0: And so many people have said jobs that you and I wouldn't be able to do
1: ever.
0: For all sorts of different reasons. And this is, I think, one of them.
1: Yeah.
0: I don't think either of us would be able to handle being a 911 dispatcher. I think, no.
1: If you think, if Dennis is listening right now, if you think I've hung up on Dennis for really bad reasons, let me do that job for one day.
0: Yeah. No, we can't handle this.
1: I would not do well on that job.
0: But we are enjoying these reasons people
1: yes.
0: have called 911, so.
1: I really love that. Chivalry is dead. He didn't even hold the door open
0: exactly.
1: for me.
0: Exactly. Exactly. What is the score of that game? Because I don't have power.
1: I gotta eat a hot dog.
0: I want a Whopper.
1: Yeah, that one right there.
0: Wait, ma'am, what's your location? Please don't leave. We'll be there to breathalyze you very soon.
1: We're on our way.
0: Yeah, exactly.
1: We wanted Frosties.
0: We'll help. Yeah, exactly. There you go.
1: Can you imagine that Wendy's employee that when the cop shows up and goes, so what happened? I don't know. They wanted a Whopper. We're at Wendy's.
0: Yeah, I think at some point you just say, okay. Pull
1: yeah,
0: around.
1: Right. Pull around and
0: yeah.
1: then deal with it.
0: Yeah.
1: Oh, my God. I couldn't do that job either.
0: Right.
1: The drive-thru? Oh, could not happen. Hey, can I get a Happy Meal? Yeah, it's Taco Bell. Pull around. I'll get it for you. Jeez. Well, there you have it, folks. Remember, it is for emergencies only, 911. Everything else, nobody cares.
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5: 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These are today's headlines. A Grand Island man will be facing several felony charges after allegedly stealing a forklift to bust into an ATM machine. Lexington residents are still picking up remnants of a weekend storm that brought 70-plus mile-per-hour winds. A woman expected to be in jail until November of next year went out looking for a job and decided she wasn't going back and remains at large. A day at the pool turned into a medical emergency in Columbus yesterday afternoon after multiple people were exposed to chlorine gas at Pawnee Plunge. You can find more of today's news online at newschannelnebraska.com. 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
7: Your Tri-Cities forecast.
0: Today, a chance of showers and thunderstorms, mainly before 10 a.m. Cloudy, then gradually becoming mostly sunny with a high near 77. Tonight, a chance of showers and thunderstorms, increasing clouds with a low around 57. Tomorrow, a chance of showers and thunderstorms, mostly cloudy with a high near 81. Right now, it's 62.
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1: Driving around with my dad, I kind of grew up listening to that genre. 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

0: It's Tri-City's Greatest Hits, 98.9 The Vibe. Good morning. Happy Tuesday. Murphy and Tim hanging out with you in this 8 o'clock hour. Coming up still, our Tri-City Triple Play. And then in the 9 o'clock hour, a chance for you to win. It's going to be happening with Time Warp. So, be listening for your opportunity to call in, be part of it, and you could be a big winner with a brand new shirt from the Sailor Screen Printing crew. They do an amazing job.
1: Yes, they do. We love all the shirts they've done for us. And we are excited about seeing everybody in the Tri-Cities out and about in these shirts. And you might have a little cash in your pocket as well, because you're going to get 15 Nebraska Lottery scratch-off tickets if you win as well.
0: That's up in the 9 o'clock hour. Right now today, I do feel very appropriate, as you just talked about the worst-case scenarios, people calling 911.
1: Right.
0: Mm-hmm. I think I need to add one more to the list.
1: Oh, boy. Okay.
0: And nominate someone for today's Degree of Dumb.
1: Excellent. Let's hear it.
0: I know you're a fan of Jell-O shots.
1: I've made quite a few Jell-O shots the past couple years, yeah.
0: I don't know many people that don't like Jell-O shots.
1: Right. They're just fun.
0: They're fun.
1: Yeah.
0: But one sign that you've had too many Jell-O shots is believing that you're a victim of a crime when there's none left.
1: Oh.
0: That's not a crime. It should be, but it is not a crime.
1: Mm-hmm.
0: A woman in Florida named Diane called 911 last week and told the dispatcher that she was in need of assistance because the bar would not serve her Jell-O shots.
1: I don't think they were really out of Jell-O shots.
0: You don't think so?
1: I think she'd hit her max, and they were cutting her off.
0: Yeah, that's probably more likely. It's unclear what the dispatcher said, but Diane was not satisfied because she called back three more times demanding that they help her with this emergency Jell-O shot situation.
1: Wow.
0: Ma'am, you don't understand. I want more Jell-O shots. No, I think I do understand.
1: Yeah. Once again, what's your location? Yeah. We'll be there in a minute.
0: Police department did send out a cop to check out the situation. You're right. There were plenty of Jell-O shots left.
1: Okay. I figured.
0: Now she's being charged with misuse of 911 services, trespassing, possession of marijuana, because she also had two pipes on her.
1: Oh.
0: This is in Florida, so, you know, we're lucky it's only marijuana. But
1: so she had the munchies.
0: I'm asking you, what do you think? A woman that would throw a fit in Florida at the bar that there's no more Jell-O shots. What do you think she looks like?
1: And her name's Diane.
0: Yep.
1: My grandma's name was Diane, so I'm picturing an older.
0: Okay.
1: I'm picturing someone older.
0: Okay.
1: See,
0: my mind instantly goes to, like, the beach bar, and, you know, like, it's a young crowd. That's in my mind.
1: Okay, you think she's young? I'm thinking she's a bit older.
0: Okay.
1: Do we have a picture?
0: Yeah.
1: Okay, let's see it.
0: You want to see the picture right now?
1: Yeah. Mm-hmm.
0: You're right!
1: Oh, yeah, she is a little bit older, isn't she?
0: She is 68 years old.
1: Oh.
0: And you would imagine that could be, like, grandma.
1: Yeah, 68-ish, yeah.
0: You would think that, and she...
1: Yeah, not a spring breaker down there trying to get her fill on Jell-O shots. No. She had two pipes on her.
0: Shocking.
1: Yeah.
0: And wanted more Jell-O shots.
1: Yeah. Well,
0: I think we've all been in that situation, haven't we? We just don't call 911 for it.
1: Right, exactly. We head to the kitchen.
0: Exactly right. And if they're out there, go to Tim's house. I know you're in there.
1: Put Pop Rocks on the last ones I made.
0: Oh,
1: that was fun.
0: Yeah? You're getting back into the camping season. You're going to get more
1: Jell-O? I'm ready.
0: Are you?
1: Yep.
0: Good to know. God, I'm so jealous of your life.
1: You want me to bring you some?
0: Yes.
1: Okay.
0: I was so envious last year. I was like going, I want to try the Pop Rock one.
1: Oh, okay. All right. Will do.
0: We did. What did we do over at Bricks? It was the Pop Rocks thing, wasn't it?
1: Yeah, he put Pop Rocks on a shot.
0: That's
1: what
0: it was.
1: Yeah.
0: They rented. Oh, yeah, that's right.
1: Mm-hmm.
0: Oh, I love the summer, don't you?
1: I do. It's
0: so fun. Those are
1: so great
0: summer items.
1: Yeah, add that to the
0: debate.
1: Drinks and food.
0: Exactly
1: Pop Rocks
0: right.
1: And Jell-O shots.
0: So we're happy to nod in the direction of Diane for being our valedictorian for the Degree of Dumb today.
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7: Good morning. From the News Channel Nebraska Newsroom, I'm Brandon Shanahan. A Grand Island man will be facing several felonies after allegedly stealing a forklift to bust into an ATM machine along with swiping an ATV. The Grand Island Police Department say they were called to a report of a burglary early Saturday morning to BG&S Transmission for a stolen ATV. Surveillance video showed a man coming to the business at around 12:30 a.m. Saturday and driving off with a four-wheeler. The man was identified as Cody Bain, someone GIPD says they have encountered before and recognized. He allegedly wasn't done there. While it was still before sunrise, a tamper alarm went off at the Union Bank and Trust ATM on Stoley Park Road. Bain allegedly used a forklift to knock the ATM off its base and get into the cash boxes containing nearly $20,000, according to authorities. Surveillance video also led law enforcement to determine it was Bain. Police say they were able to find the boxes and other evidence linking Bain to the ATM crime, along with $3,000 hidden under a sink, according to the arrest affidavit. A day at the pool turned into a medical emergency in Columbus yesterday afternoon after multiple people were exposed to chlorine gas at Pawnee Plunge. According to the Columbus Fire Department, crews were initially dispatched for a reported drowning around 2:55 p.m., but later learned that multiple people had been exposed to chlorine gas. 12 people were evaluated at the scene and 8 transported to the hospital. Officials say the exposure happened during a routine pool maintenance procedure when an air bubble containing chlorine was unexpectedly released. Pawnee Plunge was temporarily closed but has since reopened. You can find more of today's news online at newschannelnebraska.com. 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
9: Your Tri-Cities forecast.
1: Today, a chance of showers and thunderstorms, mainly before 10 a.m. Cloudy, then gradually becoming mostly sunny with a high near 77. Tonight, a chance of showers and thunderstorms, increasing clouds with a low around 57. Tomorrow, a chance of showers and thunderstorms, mostly cloudy with a high near 81. Right now, it's 62.
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0: It's Tri-City's Greatest Hits, 98.9 The Vibe. Good morning. Happy Tuesday. Overcast skies, some rain falling here outside of our studios. It's going to plague us for a little while, right?
1: Yes, it's going to be rainy here for the next little bit, and possibly the next couple days as well.
0: Well, it's much needed, I'm sure, so yes. No complaints on that. Our Tri-City Triple Play, of course, an opportunity where we'd like to do a little bit of a flashback. We go and give you the number one, number two, and number three songs of this week. And this week we're we're featuring 1985. Wow. Do you remember 1985, Tim?
1: Not really, no.
0: How old were you in 85?
1: just a wee little pup.
0: Oh, I remember 85. It was a good year. It was I remember
1: a lot of cartoons.
0: A lot of cartoons, but also a lot of great music. And those are three songs right there that prove my point.
1: Yes,
0: it's a Tri-City Triple Play.
2: 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Monday was the Beyond the Field experience, where Shriner patients and former patients got to interact with the players. Xavier Galloway of Mitchell says it's been a great first 2 days.
3: My favorite experience is just coming in and meeting a bunch of great athletes and competing with them. 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And then coming into it, I knew it was like more than a game, but I didn't really get like the meaning behind it. And like today, finding out like how inspirational these kids and these adults are, being able to hear their stories just gives a bunch of inspiration and realizing how it is more than a game.
2: A handful of players in the Shrine Bowl will continue their football careers at UNK, like Kearney High graduate Zach Wolf.
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2: Your Tri-Cities forecast.
3: Today, a chance of showers and thunderstorms, mainly before 10 a.m. Cloudy, then gradually becoming mostly sunny with a high near 77. Tonight, a chance of showers and thunderstorms, increasing clouds with a low around 57. Tomorrow, a chance of showers and thunderstorms, mostly cloudy with a high near 81. Right now, it's 62.
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1: Oh, the range of music, I mean, it covers almost everything. 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

0: It's all part of Tri-City's Greatest Hits. Button Brag continuing right now. What was the topic you wanted to give?
1: Yes. Today is National Leave Work Early Day. Yes. So we're asking, what are some good excuses for leaving work early today? Comment up on Facebook or text our studio line 308-270-0989. And we're going to announce some winners for buttons at the end of the show. Oh, no. Doug has an excuse.
2: Well, like, that's not every day in this studio.
1: We don't even need excuses.
0: I was going to say,
1: that's how good we are at it.
2: Leave work early day. Dude, I'm surprised you're still here.
0: Yeah, that is true. We're approaching 9. I got to get out of here soon.
2: Just hit the button and repeat the others. Oh, wait, that's not our station.
0: No.
2: Anyway.
0: That hurt a little bit. There was a time in my life where that would really sting. Now I couldn't agree more.
2: Hope the windows aren't down on your vehicle right now.
0: Well, Tim, you rode your bike in.
1: I better go.
2: Yeah, yep. Get the bike placed.
1: My car's flooding.
0: Good to know. All right, yes. Go double check that. And, of course, the 9 o'clock hour chance for you to win. We'll have that with our Time Warp coming up.
3: Crops took advantage of some warmer, drier weather to catch up with their emergence. 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Good morning. I'm Susan Littlefield. So in yesterday's crop progress report, warm dry did allow to catch up with corn and beans, both jumping 16 points to 76 and 65% respectively. Corn planting in the U.S. is now 93% complete, beans at 87% and spring wheat at 94%. Winter wheat harvest is underway. It is 5% complete. Yesterday was also the first crop condition rating of the season, showing corn and soybeans both below expectations and the recent five-year average at 67% good to excellent and 66% good to excellent. Spring wheat conditions were below the lowest trade, guess at just over 47% good to excellent. Winter wheat conditions, no improvement, 26%. Good to excellent. Only 29% of the nation's pastures are rated good to excellent, which is the worst rating in the past 10 years. This is the American Ag Network. It's time again for the Nebraska Corn Minute. I'm Susan Littlefield, and today I'm being joined by Jan Ten Benzel, a state director for the Nebraska Corn Growers Association, as we talk Renewable Fuels Month.
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3: 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July corn 1 1/4 lower, 442 3/4. December 470 down 2 1/2. July soybeans 1174 1/4 down 6 1/2. In November, 1185 3/4 down 3. Soybean meal for July steady, 326.50. Oil for July, 78.54 down 55. Chicago wheat July, 602 down 6 3/4. September, 614 3/4 down 6 1/2. Kansas City's July, 636 1/4 down 10 3/4. The September, 648 1/2 down 10. Minneapolis July, 645. That's down 6 1/4. A September, 670 1/4 down 5 1/4. Live cattle June 247.72, 127 lower. August 238.37, down 222. August feeders are 347.37, down 417. September 344.90, down 377. Lean hogs for June steady 95.02. July steady 99.85. 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
5: Good morning. From the News Channel Nebraska Newsroom, I'm Brandon Shanahan. These are today's headlines. A Grand Island man will be facing several felony charges after allegedly stealing a forklift to bust into an ATM machine. Lexington residents are still picking up remnants of a weekend storm that brought 70-plus mile-per-hour winds. A woman expected to be in jail until November of next year went out looking for a job and decided she wasn't going back and remains at large. A day at the pool turned into a medical emergency in Columbus yesterday afternoon after multiple people were exposed to chlorine gas at Pawnee Plunge. 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

0: Welcome to the 9 o'clock hour. Chance to Win is happening right now, and we do that in the form of the Time Warp. Let's do it, shall we?
1: Let's do it.
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0: It is time for the Time Warp, a chance for you to be a big winner today with Sailor Screen Printing. If you get question number one right, that's going to get your brand new morning show shirt. Looks fantastic.
1: That's right. We love everything Sailor Screen Printing does for us. 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We're about to get a new batch delivered here any day, so we're excited about that.
0: Yes.
1: That's prize one of two. The second prize, you have to get both questions right to get both prizes. 15 Nebraska Lottery scratch-off tickets.
0: Freshly minted, unscratched tickets just for your scratching delight. It'll be fantastic. Chance to win some serious cash, but if you know the answer to both of our questions. Shall we dive right into it?
1: Let's do it.
0: All right, I want some people to pay attention to this out there, because I'm giving you a lot of information to get the right answer. Okay? Here's your question number one. What Donna Summer song released on this day back in 1979... has been used in commercials, including in 2017.
1: Whoa, I think you're predicting future.
0: Well, think about it. This song was released in 79, and they're using it still in commercials in 2017 for Walmart. They use it in 2021 for a Burger King commercial. They use it in 2022 commercial for Applebee's, promoting their sizzling skillets. What is the song from Donna Summers that they released on this day in 1979 that is still relevant, that they're using it in advertising today?
1: And they will use it in the future.
0: Ongoing.
1: For
0: yes.
1: Sure. For sure.
0: If you can name that song, you are halfway through the journey. And we would love to hear from you. That number to call.
1: Yes, 308-270-0989.
0: We start off with this. It's a song from Donna Summers that was released on this day in 1979 and has been used in commercials ongoing up until 2017 for Walmart, 2021 for Burger King, and 2022 for Applebee's. All great history, and like Tim says, it will be ongoing. It's one of those songs that never is, it's timeless.
1: That's right.
0: That's the best way to put it.
1: Mm-hmm.
0: If you can identify the song we're talking to you about, it is your halfway point to being our winner today for Time Warp. That number once again.
1: 308-270-0989.
0: Good luck.
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0: 7A.
1: What number is this, Chip?
0: 7A.
1: Okay, no, I mean, don't get excited, man.
2: Wrong.
3: Let's do the time warp again and test your memory of great moments in history.
2: Wrong again.
4: Because we're doing the time warp. That's what we're doing. Making somebody a winner today. Was Taylor Screen Printing. They do such an amazing job that they are doing the new batch of shirts for us.
5: Yes, they are.
4: In the meantime, making some delicious pretzels as well. I don't know how
5: yes,
4: they do
5: they
4: it.
5: Yes, they are.
4: That Taylor
5: guy. Different kinds
4: genius.
5: Of lemonades and all sorts of stuff to go with it. Different toppings.
4: Look, I went over when Big Boy rolled through.
5: Yeah, yeah.
4: I went in there. They're doing something right because I bought the pretzels. I'm not going to lie.
5: And they were busy.
4: They were extremely busy.
5: Yeah, that's wonderful.
4: So... two different locations. They don't like the merging because the shirts are going to smell like pretzels and the pretzels are going to smell like shirts. So you don't want to mix the two. But man, pretzels are good. Anyway, we got some business to do, and it's coming in the form of Time Warp. Chance for you to be a big winner today with Sailor Screen Printing, and then of course the Nebraska Lottery scratch off tickets, all for you. So the question is, what Donna Summer song that was released on this day in 1979 has been used in commercials, including most recently of a 2017 commercial for Walmart and 2021 for Burger King and 2022 for Applebee's. And it's one of those songs that'll be timeless. It could be used for years, decades, centuries from now. Can you only imagine?
5: I believe it.
4: We'll be flying around in our flying cars listening to the radio and going, I love this on a summer. What is it?
5: I can picture it.
4: Me too. If you get the answer right, we're halfway there. Let's go to the phone line, shall we? Good morning, The Vibe. What's your name?
6: Leon.
4: All right, Leon, do you know the answer?
6: Is it Hot Stuff?
4: It is Hot Stuff. Yes, nicely done. You're halfway through. Would you like question number two?
6: Let's go for it.
4: All right, I'm going to give you some more details here, okay? Pay attention. This song was written by three guys. One of them is Harold Faltmeyer, who had a hit song in 1984, and I'm going to play it for you real quick, okay? You have to tell me what movie soundtrack was this song a part of.

0: Do you know the movie soundtrack we're looking for?
1: No, I don't.
0: Oh! Give it some thought. Give us a call
2: good
0: back.
2: Good try, Leon.
1: Okay. Think of it.
0: All right. Good morning, The Vibe. What's your name?
3: Jeff.
0: All right, Jeff. Do you know the answer we're looking for?
3: Bad Girls?
0: Not Bad Girls. That's an interesting answer, but not it. Good morning, The Vibe. What's your name?
4: Beth.
0: And Beth, what is your answer?
4: Hot Stuff.
0: Hot Stuff. Yes, nicely done. You've made it halfway. You ready for question number two?
4: Okay.
2: That was a bit of a nervous
0: laugh,
2: I think.
0: That was a nervous laugh.
2: You got it. You got it.
0: Let's get through this, okay?
4: I knew there was a catch to it somewhere.
0: There is a catch, yes. But it's an audio question, so that might help you, okay?
4: Okay.
0: So this disco song, Hot Stuff, was written by three guys. One of them is Harold Faltmeyer. Pay attention. He had a solo song in 1984 that was featured on a very famous movie soundtrack. I'm going to play you the song, okay?
4: Okay.
0: I need you to identify the movie.
4: Something Fire.
0: That is not it. Nope.
4: No. Something.
0: Yeah.
4: I don't know.
0: Nope.
4: I can't think.
0: Well, good luck. We are still looking for the right answer. You have to identify what movie soundtrack we are searching for. If you can answer both questions today, you can be our winner. That number to call.
2: Yes, give us a call. We need a winner. 308-270-0989.
0: Good luck.

0: Ah, yes. Let's do it.
1: Let's do the time warp again and test your memory of great moments in history.
0: Alrighty, so we've got both of the questions out there. Now we're just looking for someone that knows both answers. We do know that it was Hot Stuff by Donna Summers. It's been featured ever since 1979 when it was released. It's been featured in multitude of commercials and will forever be timeless. Now, the other side of the question is, one of the people that wrote that song for Donna Summers later wrote a song for a very famous movie. And we're asking you if you can identify what soundtrack that song is from. If you're able to do so, answer both, you will be our winner today. Let's go to the phone line. Good morning, The Vibe. What's your name?
2: Abigail.
0: Abigail, where are you calling in from?
2: Grand Island.
0: In Grand Island. Hmm. Did you happen to hear question number one? Do you know the song that we're looking for?
2: It's Hot Stuff.
0: That is it. Congratulations. You're halfway there. Now, we're also now looking for the movie that this song was featured on. If you can identify it, you can be our winner. Let me play you the song just like everybody else got. Are you able to identify that movie?
2: Beverly Hills Cop.
0: There we go. Nicely done. Congratulations. It's amazing that the guy that wrote that song is also one that was a co-writer for Hot Stuff back in 1979. So, yeah, that's the tie-in between the two of them. So, nicely done. Going to make you a winner. 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
6: 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From the News Channel Nebraska Newsroom, I'm Brandon Shanahan. A Grand Island man will be facing several felonies after allegedly stealing a forklift to bust into an ATM machine along with swiping an ATV. The Grand Island Police Department say they were called to a report of a burglary early Saturday morning to BG&S Transmission for a stolen ATV. Surveillance video showed a man coming to the business at around 12:30 a.m. Saturday and driving off with a four-wheeler. The man was identified as Cody Bain, someone GIPD says they have encountered before and recognized. He allegedly wasn't done there. While it was still before sunrise, a tamper alarm went off at the Union Bank and Trust ATM on Stoley Park Road. Bain allegedly used a forklift to knock the ATM off its base and get into the cash boxes containing nearly $20,000, according to authorities. Surveillance video also led law enforcement to determine it was Bain. Police say they were able to find the boxes and other evidence linking Bain to the ATM crime, along with $3,000 hidden under a sink, according to the arrest affidavit. A day at the pool turned into a medical emergency in Columbus yesterday afternoon after multiple people were exposed to chlorine gas at Pawnee Plunge. According to the Columbus Fire Department, crews were initially dispatched for a reported drowning around 2:55 p.m., but later learned that multiple people had been exposed to chlorine gas. 12 people were evaluated at the scene and 8 transported to the hospital. Officials say the exposure happened during a routine pool maintenance procedure when an air bubble containing chlorine was unexpectedly released. Pawnee Plunge was temporarily closed but has since reopened. You can find more of today's news online at newschannelnebraska.com. 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
1: Your Tri-Cities forecast.
8: Today, a chance of showers and thunderstorms, mainly before 10 a.m. Cloudy, then gradually becoming mostly sunny with a high near 77. Tonight, a chance of showers and thunderstorms, increasing clouds with a low around 57. Tomorrow, a chance of showers and thunderstorms, mostly cloudy with a high near 81. Right now, it's 62.
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0: It's the band that deserves the next biopic, Fleetwood Mac. Go Your Own Way. It's all part of Tri-City's Greatest Hits.
1: I think it'd have to be a two-part one
0: it
1: as
0: would have
1: well,
0: to.
1: Just
0: yeah.
1: like the Michael Jackson one. It's too much. It's too many band members. There's just a lot going on in
0: yeah.
1: that one.
0: It would be such a twisted story that I think a lot of you got to do it in a proper pacing. Otherwise, everyone's going to get confused.
1: Yeah, I would enjoy it, though.
0: I would, too.
1: I would enjoy
0: That's going to be a soundtrack I already own because I have everything that they have ever done.
1: Right.
0: That would be the hard part. They would put out another soundtrack for that movie, and I would buy it again.
1: Of course. That's what you do when you love music.
0: God,
1: yes.
0: I would do that, too. Just like the
1: Maybe
0: Michael Jackson
1: Maybe frame
0: one.
1: It, you know, put it in.
0: That's not a bad idea.
1: Put it in
0: idea.
1: One of those cool frames, yeah. Because
0: yeah,
1: it's got to have some artwork in it as well.
0: It
1: Come
0: definitely
1: on.
0: Should. Huh. Well, you know, right now we're looking to see what people are talking about with the button brag and, the great debate.
1: Yes, we will pick button brag winners.
0: At the wrap-up.
1: At the next,
0: okay,
1: yeah,
0: perfect.
1: Right before we go off air. So, for now, the debate. What food and drink screams, it's summer to you? Let's go to Facebook and see what people
0: Please
1: are
0: do.
1: Saying. Ronaldo says, anything I don't have to cook, my husband does all the grilling.
0: Nice.
1: I love that, yeah. This is just, a lot of people grill year-round, but there's something different about doing it in the summer
0: yeah.
1: when it's hot.
0: Yes.
1: Oh, I love it. Sharon says, s'mores with marshmallows toasted over the campfire. Absolutely. Carrie says, sun tea, watermelon, and cucumber salad.
0: Mm.
1: Yeah, cucumbers. That's another big one. If you grow cucumbers in your garden, you have so many cucumbers. You're eating cucumbers every day, and you're giving them to people. Like,
0: yes.
1: hey, do you like cucumbers? I'll bring you some tomorrow.
0: Yep. Yeah.
1: I love that. Stephanie says, the freezer pops that slice your mouth open and have us feeling like the Joker looks.
0: We all know what she's talking about.
1: Yeah, that's very descriptive. I love that. Absolutely. The freezer pops. Yeah.
0: Those are great.
1: And you don't even call them flavors. You call them colors.
0: Yeah. I'll take a blue.
1: Yeah, exactly. What's your favorite? Red.
0: Mm-hmm. The light red or the dark red?
1: Yeah, exactly.
0: God, they do sound fun, don't they?
1: Oh, Misty says a burger, fries, and a root beer float. Ooh, yeah.
0: That sounds good.
1: Robin, sweet corn and tropical snow when they open up.
0: Still waiting to go for that invite. You
1: Tropical
0: by the way.
1: Snow. Yeah, I haven't
0: ago.
1: Been in a while. Yeah,
0: mm-hmm.
1: It's delicious. Billy says fresh out of the garden strawberries. Absolutely. If you can get your hands on them before the birds do.
0: Oh, is that the thing?
1: She must have them covered better than I have in the past. I'm trying it again, though, this year, Billy. So any tips would be welcome. Absolutely. Phyllis says all of the above answers and blizzards.
0: Oh, that's definitely a summer thing,
1: yeah.
0: huh?
1: Yeah. So you like ice cream, you have a sweet tooth. What's
0: mm-hmm.
1: your go-to summer flavor? Because I know you're into the custards and all this stuff.
0: Oh, wow.
1: What's your go-to summer like ice cream? Is there one thing?
0: I got to tell you, orange sherbet.
1: Ooh, yum. Okay. All right.
0: That is like my, from very early age, was my thing.
1: Okay.
0: Orange sherbet in the
1: I
0: summertime.
1: Love that.
0: I like that.
1: I love that. Lisa says watermelon. Karen says bacon, lettuce, and tomato sandwiches. Bacon. That's what I'm going to have to call them now.
0: Bacon. Who wants bacon for dinner? That's what we're having.
1: BLTs. Absolutely. Absolutely. Sweet corn, Glenda says. Lots of people are saying sweet corn, and I agree.
0: Yes.
1: But it does come a little bit later in the summer, but then you just eat as much of it as you can.
0: Yes, you do. We even asked Ben, of course, he played $1,000 Minute this morning. We did ask what his opinion would be.
2: I got to say sweet corn.
1: Oh, yeah.
0: Best answer you could have given right there, Ben. That is a solid, solid yes. I look
2: yep.
0: forward to those corn carts all around town.
1: I think
2: oh, yeah,
1: that's going to be a popular answer.
0: Yep, absolutely.
2: Yep.
0: Yeah.
1: Did you want to tell people again this year what's the best way to make sweet corn?
0: I don't know what you're talking about.
1: You think? What's your favorite way to make sweet corn?
0: Well, when somebody else does it now.
1: Traditionally, I boil mine in water on the stove.
0: I have been.
1: What do you do?
0: I have been aware that people have put it in their dishwasher.
1: Hmm.
0: They fill it full and put it on high heat and let it go through the whole cycle.
1: With no soap or with
0: no
1: soap?
0: No soap. No, no,
1: butter
0: no.
1: Butter flavored soap?
0: Yeah, that's it. Yeah.
1: Lemon.
0: I put in a couple of those slabs of butter in there and then just let it bubble up. Look, I didn't say it was the smartest thing I'd ever heard of doing, but I'm just saying.
1: That's one way.
0: That's what I've heard. Prove me wrong. Somebody try it. I'm not doing it in mine because I don't own it. But anyway.
1: Yeah, you should do it in yours. Yeah,
0: you're right. I should.
1: You just rent.
0: Then I'll just call the guy. Hey, I don't know what happened to this dishwasher, but it's full of corn.
1: There's a bunch of corn husk in it. Yeah. Like, what the heck?
0: What is all this corn silk doing in here?
1: You need to rinse these plates before you put them in.
0: So, great responses for the great debate today. We'll have a brand new topic for you tomorrow morning, right around 6:30.
2: Our mom is the nicest, most kind-hearted person you'll meet. 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
1: Today, a chance of showers and thunderstorms, mainly before 10 a.m. Cloudy, then gradually becoming mostly sunny with a high near 77. Tonight, a chance of showers and thunderstorms, increasing clouds with a low around 57. Tomorrow, a chance of showers and thunderstorms, mostly cloudy with a high near 81. Right now, it's 62.
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0: Love. It's Tri-City's Greatest Hits, 98.9 The Vibe. Good morning. Thank you so much for joining us as we're rolling through this 9 o'clock hour. My goodness, it has flown by today, hasn't it?
1: Yes, it has on this rainy Tuesday morning.
0: You're saying that's going to last until maybe early this afternoon or all
1: You know,
0: day?
1: Today it's just kind of a chance until a little bit after lunch.
0: All right.
1: Yeah. Yeah. All right, we'll more tomorrow. That. More rain tomorrow.
0: We've

0: Been offering up people to sign in and whether text us or you can do it on Facebook with the Button Brag.
1: Yes, it's Button Brag Tuesday. So we've been saying comment up on Facebook or text our studio line. What are the best excuses if you want to leave work early? And that's because today is National Leave Work Early Day. So we needed a couple ideas. All right. Winners today of buttons. I'll reach out to you and get your address so I can get your buttons in the mail. Nolan, the cable repairman will be at my house between 8 and 5. I better be there. Yes.
0: Oh, they schedule that 3 weeks
1: window
0: out.
1: That they give you. Yes. Yeah, exactly. Lisa says, anything that has to do with my kids, husband, grandbabies, or family, but I love what I do, so they better be dying before I leave work early.
0: Oh, geez.
1: Excuse or not, I don't like leaving my job without someone covering my position.
0: Wow.
1: Well said. And Peter, I have to go home and comb my hair.
0: Well, that's not our NCN, Peter.
1: No, it's now, not.
0: I was going to say.
1: No, it's not.
0: He can do his makeup here, so I don't know why he'd have to go home to comb his hair.
1: Yeah, exactly. Those are the Button Brag winners today. I'll reach out to you and get your address. Get
0: very
1: some
0: nice.
1: Buttons in the mail.
0: Very, very nice. Congratulations to all of our players today that we're trying to get in this morning with the Time Warp. Was finally our person went in this morning.
1: Abigail. Yeah, but man, Beth was close. I could tell she was nervous. She was close. Jeff, Leon, well done today.
0: Yes. I want to thank all of you for participating with the great debate today as well. That was a fun topic. And encourage you to join us each and every workday morning right around 6:30. We'll have a brand new topic for you tomorrow. It being Wednesday already, talking about Wednesday. Another chance to win with Wheel of Winning.
1: That's right. Wheel of Winning. I feel like we haven't played Wheel of Winning in a while. I'm looking forward to it.
0: Yeah. So thank you all for your participation with the show today. And of course, want to wrap things up here. Be back tomorrow morning, 6 a.m. if that works for you.
1: That works for me.
0: Perfect. We'll see you then.
1: See you then.
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3: Here's a look at today, June 2nd in Rock History. On this day in 1976, Wings set a new world record when they performed in front of 67,100 fans in Seattle, the largest attendance for an indoor crowd at the time. Today in 1978, Bruce Springsteen releases his fourth studio album, Darkness on the Edge of Town, the follow-up to his breakthrough album, Born to Run, and containing the hits Prove It All Night and Badlands. And the Rolling Stones began their first American tour today in 1964. The late Charlie Watts, their drummer, was celebrating his 23rd birthday as well. And that's a look at today, June 2nd in rock history.
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8: Good morning. From the News Channel Nebraska Newsroom, I'm Brandon Shanahan. These are today's headlines. A Grand Island man will be facing several felony charges after allegedly stealing a forklift to bust into an ATM machine. Lexington residents are still picking up remnants of a weekend storm that brought 70-plus mile-per-hour winds. A woman expected to be in jail until November of next year went out looking for a job and decided she wasn't going back and remains at large. A day at the pool turned into a medical emergency in Columbus yesterday afternoon after multiple people were exposed to chlorine gas at Pawnee Plunge. You can find more of today's news online at newschannelnebraska.com. From the NCN Newsroom, I'm Braden Shanahan.
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0: I've never been happier for you to join me as we are kicking off the Tuesday Midday Experience. I'll be your host and tour guide for the next couple of hours. My name is Murphy, and I appreciate you choosing us first on your FM dial. That being said, it is my obligation to provide you with a few things. One, perhaps inspirational stories. Yes, I have one. I'll be sharing it with you. Secondly, some information that might benefit you if you're willing to let some people come into your life with cameras. Details on that coming up. I know it sounds scary. And of course, my third obligation is providing the Tri-Cities the greatest hits. And it's all found right here with 98.9 The Vibe.
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8: This year's Vibe Vacation winner is Lori Hackey.
9: Hello?
0: Well, I'm hoping this is Lori Hackey.
10: Yeah, Lori, is it you?
9: Yes!
10: Hey!
9: Thank you.
8: Oh, Lori, you're the vacation winner for the Vibe 2026. Congratulations.
9: That is awesome. Oh, my gosh. I appreciate it so much.
0: So we take it you were listening.
9: Yes.
0: Okay.
9: I ran upstairs to tell my husband that I was the winner.
8: Oh, how exciting.
0: Do you have any idea what you're going to do for the vacation?
9: We do have an idea, yes. My husband just retired. He's been a teacher and coach for 39 years.
0: Oh, wow.
9: 37 years.
8: He's correcting her.
9: So we could never go anywhere in the fall because he's got football.
0: Sure.
9: So we're going to plan a trip. They texted every day, and I tried the phone, and then I came to Midway Wednesday.
0: Did you only come to Midway the one visit?
9: Yes.
0: Oh, my gosh.
9: We live in Gothenburg, so.
0: Oh.
8: Drove from Gothenburg here to Kearney. Oh, I would say it paid off, Lori.
0: Yeah.
9: It did.
0: Absolutely. Oh. Well, congratulations. We're so excited for you. You get to pick the destination. Sounds like you've already got your heart set on a place, and we are so happy to be a part of that. So congratulations once again.
9: Thank you.
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11: Here's your Tri-Cities weather forecast. Slight chance of thunderstorms today. Otherwise, cloudy skies with a few peaks of sun. Highs level off around 78. Southeasterly winds 10 to 20 miles per hour. Chance of thunderstorms tonight. Lows dip down to about 58. Cloudy skies expected. Cloudy skies tomorrow. Slight chance for storms. Highs level off around 82. From the Weatherology Weather Center, I'm meteorologist Jennifer Wojcicki. Right now, 63.
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1: Who was the first man to walk on the moon?
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3: That is your minute. 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
2: Okay. Oh.
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2: Okay, I didn't know.
3: Yeah, I was
2: trying to think of the first guy who walked on the moon yet. I don't know. I probably maybe got a couple right.
3: You did, actually.
1: You did. 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

0: Good morning. From the News Channel Nebraska Newsroom, I'm Brandon Shanahan. A Grand Island man will be facing several felonies after allegedly stealing a forklift to bust into an ATM machine, along with swiping an ATV. The Grand Island Police Department say they were called to a report of a burglary early Saturday morning to BG&S Transmission for a stolen ATV. Surveillance video showed a man coming to the business at around 12:30 a.m. Saturday and driving off with a four-wheeler. The man was identified as Cody Bain, someone GIPD says they have encountered before and recognized. He allegedly wasn't done there. While it was still before sunrise, a tamper alarm went off at the Union Bank and Trust ATM on Stoley Park Road. Bain allegedly used a forklift to knock the ATM off its base and get into the cash boxes containing nearly $20,000, according to authorities. Surveillance video also led law enforcement to determine it was Bain. Police say they were able to find the boxes and other evidence linking Bain to the ATM crime, along with $3,000 hidden under a sink, according to the arrest affidavit. A day at the pool turned into a medical emergency in Columbus yesterday afternoon after multiple people were exposed to chlorine gas at Pawnee Plunge. According to the Columbus Fire Department, crews were initially dispatched for a reported drowning around 2:55 p.m., but later learned that multiple people had been exposed to chlorine gas. 12 people were evaluated at the scene and 8 transported to the hospital. Officials say the exposure happened during a routine pool maintenance procedure when an air bubble containing chlorine was unexpectedly released. Pawnee Plunge was temporarily closed but has since reopened. You can find more of today's news online at newschannelnebraska.com. From the NCN Newsroom, I'm Brandon Shanahan.
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3: Front's bringing one last day of scattered showers to the southeast, and a main action will be in the plains. You're listening to the American Ag Network. Good morning. I'm Susan Littlefield as we take a look at this ag weather. First off, in the northern plains, where a system has brought a lot of rain in the region over the weekend, continues to spin around, and that's going to actually go through tomorrow before it pushes east. Behind the system, additional showers and thunderstorms will be possible through the weekend and some rounds even next week. The most recent forecast rainfall is helping boost soil moisture and ease some stress from last week's hot and dry conditions. In the central and southern plains, a system is actually remaining in the northern plains, at least through tomorrow, and it's producing rounds of showers and thunderstorms, including in those areas of the driest. The front end of the system has been continuing to shower throughout the weekend and early next week. And that pattern does look to be supportive to some scattered showers and thunderstorms next week, and that'll help with boosting soil moisture and reducing some drought and impact. So winter wheat is heading toward maturity and could actually use some hotter and drier conditions before harvest. The Midwest is a system in the northern plains that's beginning to push eastward into the region for tomorrow and Thursday. Those showers will be more consistent in the west. Forecasts have the front programming to the east this weekend and then stalling out, which then would produce rounds of showers and thunderstorms across much of the region. 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
3: July corn trading down 4 1/4, 439 3/4. December 466, down 6 1/2. July beans 15 3/4 lower, 1165. And November down 9 1/2, 1179 1/4. Live cattle June 248 down 1. August down 102, 239.57. August feeders 348.52, down 302. September 345.95, down 272. June lean hogs 94.55, down 47. 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
9: Here's your Tri-Cities weather forecast. Slight chance of thunderstorms today. Otherwise, cloudy skies with a few peaks of sun. Highs level off around 78. Southeasterly winds 10 to 20 miles per hour. Chance of thunderstorms tonight. Lows dip down to about 58. Cloudy skies expected. Cloudy skies tomorrow. Slight chance for storms. Highs level off around 82. From the Weatherology Weather Center, I'm meteorologist Jennifer Wojcicki. Right now, 63.
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10: Here's your Tri-Cities weather forecast. Slight chance of thunderstorms today. Otherwise, cloudy skies with a few peaks of sun. Highs level off around 78. Southeasterly winds 10 to 20 miles per hour. Chance of thunderstorms tonight. Lows dip down to about 58. Cloudy skies expected. Cloudy skies tomorrow. Slight chance for storms. Highs level off around 82. From the Weatherology Weather Center, I'm meteorologist Jennifer Wojcicki. Right now, it's 64 degrees.
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1: Hey, good morning, Murphy. Good morning, Tim.
2: Hey,
1: I got a great one for the great debate. I had a friend of mine call me and ask if they could borrow me for a second.
2: Okay.
1: I'm thinking, okay, you know, you need some help doing something. Come to find out, no, what she wanted to borrow was as a male.
3: Oh! So what happened next?
2: So she whined and dined me.
1: I was obliged to assist her in her needs.
2: Whoa!
3: Did she buy you dinner first or anything?
1: No, it was, hey, she just calls like, hey, you know, can I borrow you for a second? And it's like, yeah, I'm not doing anything. Sure, I'll swing by.
2: Well, you will be when you get here.
1: So I got off work, I swung by, and yeah.
3: What was she wearing when you got there?
1: Not appropriate for radio, but very little.
2: I'm so glad he knows that already. Wow, good Lord.
3: Oh, Bobby. I'm so glad you called today.
2: Every conversation, we learn one more thing about you.
1: But that I got sick and twisted friends, and I'm willing to help them, yeah.
2: Have they called since?
1: Oh, yeah, actually, we stay in touch.
2: Oh, God.
1: She's friends with my wife.
3: Oh, she
2: does your wife?
3: Yes, that's what I was going to ask.
2: Does she know?
3: Huh? She knows.
2: Does your wife know?
1: Yeah.
2: Well, from couple to throuple. I've seen the show. Couple to throuple.
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0: So as I promised, I'm going to give you details how you could, get service provided, but it depends on how open you want to make your life. So I think we could all agree that one of the wish list things perhaps in our life is that either we're going to have someone cook for us or we're going to have somebody that drives for us. But I think the number one is always someone to come clean the house. Well, a tech startup is offering up to clean people's homes for free, but there is a catch. The cleaners will wear cameras to capture everything they see and do. It's a German company called Micro AGI, and with an app called Shift, and the free offers are for people living in New York City, so we, of course, aren't going to benefit from that. But they will film everything that happens in your place to help train the next generation of household robots. That's what they're looking to achieve. The Shift app website insists the names, faces, or other personal information is automatically blurred and left out, so there's no actual details on where this is happening. But even if you trust the premise of this idea, or just that desperate to have your house clean, can you imagine anything more evasive than having every inch of your home recorded and fed to a computer, blurred or not blurred? Do you know how the anxiety in my life would be is if I have somebody come in and does this on camera, how much cleaning I have to do the day before they show up to clean my house? Back to the greatest hits, of course, only found here in the Tri-Cities with 98.9 The Vibe.
1: Our mom is the nicest, most kind-hearted person you'll meet. 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
2: 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She was in the background the entire time supporting him, helping him pursue that dream.
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2: 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It may cost us, but we want to do the right thing for the people that come through our doors.
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8: Good morning. From the News Channel Nebraska Newsroom, I'm Brandon Shanahan. These are today's headlines. A Grand Island man will be facing several felony charges after allegedly stealing a forklift to bust into an ATM machine. Lexington residents are still picking up remnants of a weekend storm that brought 70-plus mile-per-hour winds. A woman expected to be in jail until November of next year went out looking for a job and decided she wasn't going back and remains at large. A day at the pool turned into a medical emergency in Columbus yesterday afternoon after multiple people were exposed to chlorine gas at Pawnee Plunge. You can find more of today's news online at newschannelnebraska.com. From the NCN Newsroom, I'm Braden Shanahan.
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0: All right, let's call this for Tuesday. I'm going to step aside. John Hart coming up in the 1 o'clock hour till 4, keeping you company in your afternoon and perhaps kicking you off your drive home. How nice will that be? We'll be back tomorrow morning on this Wednesday. A chance for you to win will be happening in the form of Wheel of Winning. We'll spin the wheel in the 8 o'clock hour. It will land on whatever game we play, and we play the game in the 9 o'clock hour. That with a new topic of the Great Debate, and we'll kick that off all around 6 a.m. tomorrow morning. So thanks so much for joining us. See you tomorrow.
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0: from foreshadowed big things in her post-game press conference after Nebraska lost to Texas on Sunday.
1: God's fingerprints were all over this team. It was all over my story, all over my career. And I do truly believe that the way today ended is a part of that story as well. And the fruits that will come from it later on are things that will be revealed down the road. It really hurts right now, but just so thankful for the journey and to finish it here with this team.
0: And it'll be a rematch of last year's national championship of the Women's College World Series. Defending champion Texas defeated Tennessee 5-2 and 4-0 yesterday. They'll play Texas Tech, who beat Alabama last night 5-4 and 2-0. Game one of the best of three finals is set for tomorrow. More upsets in the regional finals of NCAA baseball yesterday. St. John's knocks off Florida State. Troy over Florida. Oklahoma walks off Georgia Tech 8-7 in the 10th. And USC beats Texas A&M, sending those four national seeds home. West Virginia gets a walk-off win over Kentucky 6-5. And Auburn comes all the way back to beat Milwaukee 8-3. The College World Series begins next weekend for Nebraska. They're already looking ahead towards next season. Head coach Will Bolt.
2: And these guys have proven time and time again that the best teams are player-led, and that's what we have to take to next year, is the understanding of the guys in the clubhouse of what it takes to set the standard every single day, and they've had amazing, amazing ambassadors for that.
0: Omaha Scouts Bubba Day has been named the Nebraska Gatorade High School Player of the Year. He helped Scout win the state championship. The Florida State commit and former Kearney resident was 6-0 with a 0.67 ERA and hit .427 for the Skyhawks this season. The Grand Island Fightin' Cranes host the Hastings Sodbusters the next two nights. First pitch at 7 o'clock. The Fightin' Cranes are off to a 5-0 start. American Legion Baseball, Kearney 5 points and Pinnacle will host Grand Island 5 points and Home Federal tonight, while Hastings 5 points and Johnson Imperial welcome in Columbus. And practice continues for the 68th annual Shrine Bowl, which will be held this Saturday at UNK's Foster Field, 4 o'clock on News Channel Nebraska Television and ESPN Radio Tri-Cities. Among the area players is former Kearney High and UNK commit Zach Wolf.
3: It's an honor. 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
0: With today's Shrine Bowl Minute, I'm Doug Duda. The 68th annual Shrine Bowl from UNK's Foster Field in Kearney can be heard on ESPN Tri-Cities 92.1 and 92.7 FM, 1460 and 1550 AM. Saturday, pregame at 3:30, kickoff at 4. Monday was the Beyond the Field experience, where Shriner patients and former patients got to interact with the players. Xavier Galloway of Mitchell says it's been a great first 2 days.
10: My favorite experience is just coming in and meeting a bunch of great athletes and competing with them. I mean, it's a whole new levels, and it's a lot of fun to work with. And then coming into it, I knew it was like more than a game, but I didn't really get like the meaning behind it. And like today, finding out like how inspirational these kids and these adults are, being able to hear their stories just gives a bunch of inspiration and realizing how it is more than a game.
0: A handful of players in the Shrine Bowl will continue their football careers at UNK, like Kearney High graduate Zach Wolf.
3: It's an honor. 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It's just an honor.
0: With today's Shrine Bowl Minute, I'm Doug Duda.
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1: Here's your Tri-Cities weather forecast. Slight chance of thunderstorms today. Otherwise, cloudy skies with a few peaks of sun. Highs level off around 78. Southeasterly winds 10 to 20 miles per hour. Chance of thunderstorms tonight. Lows dip down to about 58. Cloudy skies expected. Cloudy skies tomorrow. Slight chance for storms. Highs level off around 82. From the Weatherology Weather Center, I'm meteorologist Jennifer Wojcicki. Right now, it's 64 degrees.
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12: Here's your Tri-Cities weather forecast. Slight chance for storms this afternoon, otherwise sunshine mixed with clouds at times. Daytime highs approaching 78, southeasterly winds 10 to 20 miles per hour. Chance of thunderstorms tonight, lows around 58, overcast skies. Daytime highs approaching 82, tomorrow slight chance of thunderstorms. From the Weatherology Weather Center, I'm meteorologist Jennifer Wojcicki. Currently 68.
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0: Welcome. Murphy in the Mornings with Tim.
1: You said you had one other or two others for the great debate, something?
2: Today, we've been asking, what is the most unusual favor someone has asked you? It's been up on Facebook. We've also taken phone calls. Let's see. This is Dan. Dan says, to borrow a vehicle that isn't even mine. It was another friend's vehicle.
1: Well,
2: and
1: sure,
2: and he's saying, I thought, I don't know. Why don't you ask them?
1: That's a very good response to that.
2: Yeah, you had another one, though. You were going to give us your other one.
1: I was?
2: Yeah.
1: I think I got completely distracted when Bobby was telling us his answer.
2: It threw you, didn't it?
1: I've completely forgotten anything.
2: Well, that happens.
1: Well worth it. But I can do one better. My sister had to call in.
2: Let's listen.
1: She had that experience. Great. Good morning, The Vibe.
3: Just yesterday, I had someone ask me a strange
1: thing. Oh, really? What was it?
3: It was my aunt.
1: Okay.
3: And her water softener takes special filters.
1: Okay.
3: And where she has to get them, she says, the man is scary. So she asked me if I would go buy her water filters.
1: Just ask the scary guy where they're at.
3: A case at a time. She goes, and I'll have you buy one bag of salt.
1: That is weird. Was the guy scary?
3: I haven't gone yet.
1: Oh, okay. Oh. I'm looking forward to it, though.
2: Yeah, we need the recap after, too.
3: She says he's just scary, and I don't like going in there.
1: Oh, we all have people like that.
3: But I figured I could share that since I live out of state.
1: Yeah, thank you.
3: And she doesn't listen, so.
1: And hopefully the place where you go and buy it, the guy's not going to be listening going, what do they mean by scary?
2: Yeah.
3: Oh, my God. You live in Nebraska, Patience?
1: Yes. Of course, they all do.
2: Yes. Tom, said hi.
1: Yes, please do. I miss him.
3: Oh, I will do.
1: We'll talk to you later. Yeah. Just ask for the scary guy.
2: Yeah.
1: But I've been in that situation before, too, where you're like, I think I told you, ever have somebody you say, if you need anything, let me know.
2: Right.
1: We'll get that taken care of. I've never had anybody actually follow through with it until once. And then they had me like go get all of their groceries from two different locations. And I was like, I am never offering this again. I don't even do this for myself.
2: Right, exactly.
1: If I'm out grocery shopping and I need to get something else from somewhere else, guess what? I'm not getting it that week. I only go to one time.
2: Listen, you're buying my groceries now. That's what's happening. Do you think your sister, though, in this situation, you think she's going into that store just looking around like, oh, that's him? Yeah. You'll know him when you see him.
1: She attracts creepy guys.
2: Oh.
1: So...
2: He'll find he'll just his come way. To her. Yeah. Hello, Miss Lady.
1: Yeah, and she's going to be like, oh, hello.
2: You're getting a new brother-in-law.
1: Oh, God. I thought the last one was bad.
0: I'm excited. 98.9.

0: From the News Channel Nebraska Newsroom, I'm Peter Rice. The best high school football seniors from across the state are in Kearney this week ahead of Saturday's annual Shrine Bowl game. The 68th annual sporting event brings together athletes from across the state for one final high school game at Cope Stadium. The event also serves as a fundraiser for Shriners Hospital for Children, which provides specialty care for children regardless of a family's ability to pay. Players on Monday met with former and current patients and took part in various activities designed to help them better understand the challenges some children face. And the Nebraska Shrine Bowl kicks off Saturday at 4 p.m. and is being broadcast exclusively by News Channel Nebraska. A Grand Island man will be facing several felonies after allegedly stealing a forklift to bust into an ATM machine, along with also stealing an ATV. Police say they were called this weekend to a report of a burglary, where surveillance video shows a man coming into the business and driving off with a four-wheeler. Police identified the man as Cody Bain, and as someone they say they've encountered many times before and recognized. And on Saturday, the Union Bank and Trust ATM alarm went off, where Bain allegedly used a forklift to knock the ATM off its base in order to get the cash boxes, which contained nearly $20,000, according to authorities. A multi-vehicle crash involving a semi sends two people to the hospital in North Platte. North Platte police say they received a report a little before 1 p.m. after a semi crashed into more than one vehicle on the northwest side of town near the fairgrounds. The initial collision caused a third and then eventually a fourth vehicle to be hit, and NPPD says that two injuries were believed to be non-life-threatening. For more details or for news anytime, check out our website at newschannelnebraska.com.
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0: With a sports update on 98.9 The Vibe, I'm Doug Duda. The Stanley Cup Finals begin tonight as Carolina welcomes in Las Vegas. UNK head football coach Ryan Held announced this morning that running back Isaiah Harris will return to the program this fall. The Millard South and UNK graduate was granted an NCAA waiver to play in 2026. In his first season with the Lopers in 24, he was a second-team all-conference selection, but suffered a season-ending injury in the third quarter at Washburn last fall. At that point in the season, he was leading the MIAA in rushing. Harris had been with the Huskers from the fall of 2020 to the fall of 2023. The Lopers will open fall camp on August the 3rd. Well, exciting news for Nebraska softball standout Jordy Fromm. She and her husband are expecting their first baby in December. Fromm foreshadowed big things in her post-game press conference after Nebraska lost to Texas on Sunday.
1: God's fingerprints were all over this team. It was all over my story, all over my career. And I do truly believe that the way today ended is a part of that story as well. And the fruits that will come from it later on are things that will be revealed down the road. It really hurts right now, but just so thankful for the journey and to finish it here with this team.
0: And it'll be a rematch of last year's national championship of the Women's College World Series. Defending champion Texas defeated Tennessee 5-2 and 4-0 yesterday. They'll play Texas Tech, who beat Alabama last night 5-4 and 2-0. Game one of the best of three finals is set for tomorrow. More upsets in the regional finals of NCAA baseball yesterday. St. John's knocks off Florida State. Troy over Florida. Oklahoma walks off Georgia Tech 8-7 in the 10th. And USC beats Texas A&M, sending those four national seeds home. West Virginia gets a walk-off win over Kentucky 6-5. And Auburn comes all the way back to beat Milwaukee 8-3. The College World Series begins next weekend for Nebraska. They're already looking ahead towards next season. Head coach Will Bolt.
2: And these guys have proven time and time again that the best teams are player-led, and that's what we have to take to next year, is the understanding of the guys in the clubhouse, of what it takes to set the standard every single day, and they've had amazing, amazing ambassadors for that.
0: Omaha Scouts Bubba Day has been named the Nebraska Gatorade High School Player of the Year. He helped Scout win the state championship. The Florida State commit and former Kearney resident was 6-0 with a 0.67 ERA and hit .427 for the Skyhawks this season. The Grand Island Fightin' Cranes host the Hastings Sodbusters the next two nights. First pitch at 7 o'clock. The Fightin' Cranes are off to a 5-0 start. American Legion Baseball, Kearney 5 points and Pinnacle will host Grand Island 5 points and Home Federal tonight, while Hastings 5 points and Johnson Imperial welcome in Columbus. And practice continues for the 68th annual Shrine Bowl, which will be held this Saturday at UNK's Foster Field, 4 o'clock on News Channel Nebraska Television and ESPN Radio Tri-Cities. Among the area players is former Kearney High and UNK commit Zach Wolf.
3: It's an honor. Nothing I wanted more this summer than to play in the Shrine Bowl, especially in my hometown, and to do that with my teammates and a group of great guys. And it's on a team where you know everyone's good. It's just an honor.
0: And that is sports.
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0: Hey, it's John Hart. We got Monday behind us, and we're going to find another weekend together with all this great music. The Tri-Cities' greatest hits, you better believe it. It's 98.9 The Vibe, good stuff like that from Chad and Jeremy, A Summer Song. Neil Diamond, Brother Love's Traveling Salvation Show. Steely Dan, too. Sugarloaf. Who's coming up? Some KC and the Sunshine Band. We'll get the giant disco ball spinning here at The Vibe. The Go-Go's, some John Denver, too. Well, Lori Hackey from Gothenburg is our Vibe Vacation Giveaway winner for 2026. We announced the winner on the morning show. Murphy and Tim in the morning, they announced that winner, Lori Hackey of Gothenburg, on Friday. Our Vibe Vacation winner for 2026. Congratulations, Lori. You know, we had over 3,800 entries from all kinds of sources. It was a great, successful year for the Vibe Vacation giveaway with all of our terrific sponsors. What's coming up next? How about the Vibe Money Vault? Just in time for summer. Keep it right here. We're going to let you know how you can win some cash with the Vibe Money Vault. There's always ways to win right here on The Vibe. Stick around.
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3: A bit more hesitant, but cattle push forward. You're listening to the American Ag Network. Good afternoon. I'm Susan Littlefield. Live cattle complex was trading mildly higher today. More than anything, traders see the continued fundamental support that they're going to be successfully moving the contracts higher this week. The spot August contract is still trading below its 40-day moving average, which will remain a difficult threshold for traders who move past without significant fundamental support. We're looking at boxed beef prices higher. Choice is up 263 and Select's up 66 cents. A movement, by the way, of 34 loads. One would hope traders would look into the continued support of consumers as the midday pork value is higher and began to show that the lean hog contracts have some support out there. But it isn't just how the market is trading this morning and into the early afternoon. It's most of the lean hog contracts are lower. They talk of the pork cutout values, though, up $1.24. That's at $100.69. Numbers in a moment on the American Ag Network.
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6: 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July corn, 441, 5¾ to the negative. The December contract, 469¾, down 5¼. July beans, 1179, down 7¾. And November, 1186¾, down 3¼. Chicago wheat, July, 608¼, down 2¼. Kansas City, July, 646, that's down 3¾. As Minneapolis, July, down 10, 653¼. Live cattle for June, 249, up 75. August, 240, 40, up 135. August feeders, 351, 52, 310 higher. September, 348, 62, up 327. Lean hogs for June, 95.10, down 75. July is at 100 even and up 50. Class 3 milk for June, 4 higher, 16.27. July, 16.81. That market is up 11. Barrels of cheese holding steady, 144. Block steady at 147. 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
7: Here's your Tri-Cities weather forecast. Sunshine mixed with clouds at times this afternoon, with daytime highs approaching 78. Southeasterly winds 10 to 20 miles per hour. Chance of thunderstorms tonight, lows dip down to about 58. Cloudy skies expected. Cloudy skies expected tomorrow. Slight chance of thunderstorms. Highs level off around 82. From the Weatherology Weather Center, I'm meteorologist Jennifer Wojcicki. Currently, it's 72 degrees.
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0: Welcome. Murphy in the Mornings with Tim.
1: James, it's our great debate, no right or wrong answer. And with you winning some tickets to go to Golden Ticket Cinema, we're asking, we've got a couple of big movies still coming up. Is there a movie out there you're looking forward to coming out?
2: The Fantastic Four one.
1: Yes, later this month, I am too. We could go together.
2: Yeah, well.
1: Wow, that sounded like you wanted to. All right.
2: Well, my son wants to go see it really bad, so.
1: Well, I'm not saying we're going to share tickets. You get two tickets. I have tickets. All right, fine, James. Never mind. You go to your own screening of it. That's fine. I was trying to be nice, making a friend. No, it's fine. It's all right.
3: James has enough friends apparently. And family. And
1: see, this is why I go alone, Tim.
3: He's ready to go to movies.
1: This is why I go alone. I buy two tickets so nobody sits next to me.
3: Right.
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0: 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Click listen live and slap the app while you're there, too. We had Ace, KC and the Sunshine Band, some Chicago on the way, some ABBA, and Queen. Did you know that today is National Leave Work Early Day? I know, you still have time to do it if you want to. There's some good excuses you could use. Yeah, these were ones that I found online on how you can maybe duck out a little early. Say, a pipe burst at your house. It's kind of specific enough that it just might work. Your dog ate something questionable. You got to take him to the vet. Yeah, I don't know if I'd use any of those dog excuses. Kind of dated, you know. You broke a tooth? Dental emergencies are good in a pinch. Your car broke down. You know, it's great timing if it happens to be around lunch. You know, you might try that tomorrow, but then again, it won't be National Leave Work Early Day. Jury duty, your physical takes longer than it should. Or no excuse at all. Just say, hey, I need to head home early. I'm celebrating National Leave Work Early Day.
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7: Hi, I'm Kent Bouton, News Channel Nebraska, inviting you to be part of our weather picture of the week. 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
10: Hello?
11: Well, I'm hoping this is Lori Hackey.
12: Yeah, Lori, is it you?
10: Yes!
9: Yay!
10: Thank you!
9: Oh, Lori, you're the vacation winner for the Vibe 2026. Congratulations!
10: That is awesome. Oh my gosh, I appreciate it so much.
11: So we take it you were listening.
10: Yes.
11: Okay.
10: I ran upstairs to tell my husband that I was the winner.
9: Oh, how exciting.
11: Do you have any idea what you're going to do for the vacation?
10: We do have an idea, yes. My husband just retired. He's been a teacher and coach for 39 years.
11: Oh, wow.
10: 37 years.
9: He's correcting her.
10: So we could never go anywhere in the fall because he's got football.
11: Sure.
10: So we're going to plan a trip. They texted every day. and I tried the phone, and then I came to Midway Wednesday.
11: Did you only come to Midway the one visit?
10: Yes.
11: Oh, my gosh.
10: We live in Gothenburg, so...
11: Oh.
9: Drove from Gothenburg here to Kearney. Oh, I would say it paid off, Lori.
11: Yeah.
10: It did.
11: Absolutely. Oh. Well, congratulations. We're so excited for you. You get to pick the destination. Sounds like you've already got your heart set on a place, and we are so happy to be a part of that. So congratulations once again.
10: Thank you.
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13: With News Channel Nebraska, I'm Peter Rice with a look at your headlines. The best graduating high school seniors from across the state are in Kearney ahead of this weekend's annual Shrine Bowl game. A Grand Island man will be facing several felonies after allegedly stealing a forklift in order to bust into an ATM machine, along with stealing an ATV. A multi-vehicle crash involving a semi sends two people to the hospital in North Platte. And Nebraska City firefighters extinguished a fuel tanker fire yesterday afternoon. For more details or for news anytime, check out our website at newschannelnebraska.com.
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0: It's the perfect way to spend an afternoon with me, John Hart. I'm here 1 to 5 every weekday afternoon on 98.9 The Vibe, playing the Tri-Cities' greatest hits. I appreciate you hanging out with me. It's the perfect soundtrack. 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

0: these guys have set the standard. These two guys to my left, you know, the things that they brought culturally to our clubhouse as well. And I can live with that, right? I mean, how these guys perform day in and day out, a lot of things that haven't been done in a long, long time around here. Nobody can ever say that we didn't fight to the last out.
1: Carey was the Big Ten Defensive Player of the Year and earned first-team All-Big Ten honors. The Super Regionals are now set for the NCAA tournament. Friday's games, Cal Poly at West Virginia, Little Rock at Troy with two upsets there. North Carolina will host Southern Cal and Ole Miss will be at Auburn. Action getting underway Saturday, Oklahoma at Kansas, St. John's at Alabama, Oregon at Texas, and Mississippi State at Georgia. Nebraska pitcher Ty Horn says he hopes to be taken to the Major League Baseball draft. Industry insiders say he could go anywhere from the third to the fifth round, but if that doesn't work out, he intends on returning to Nebraska. Transfer portal is currently open. UNK head football coach Ryan Held made it official today that running back Isaiah Harris will return to the program this fall. He was granted an NCAA waiver to play after being injured last year in the third quarter against Washburn. He was also a part of the COVID class.
2: When you look at, well, how did he get, you know, the extension of eligibility in terms of semesters or anything? Really, it didn't become of that because he already had had it with the COVID extension. Once he was able to get the medical piece of that, he's just getting his year back just like any other kid would.
1: After transferring in from Lincoln, he was second-team All-MIAA in 2024 and was leading the conference in rushing when he was injured last year. UNK junior Andy Brisden and sophomore Ivan Melnick have been named All-American by the Intercollegiate Tennis Association. They are the first Lopers in the Division II era to be named All-Americans in tennis. Well, the Grand Island Fighting Cranes, who are off to a 5-0 start, will take on the Hastings Sodbusters tonight. Action at Ryder Park gets underway at 7 o'clock. And practices continuing for the 68th annual Shrine Bowl Saturday at UNK's Foster Field, 4 o'clock on News Channel Nebraska Television and ESPN Radio Tri-Cities. Yesterday, the players got to meet some of the patients that they are playing for, Kearney High's Zach Wolf.
3: It was awesome. Watching those kids talk about their past and their journey really inspired me to play as hard as I can for those kids. And it's just an honor to be invited out here in the first place. And to see the true meaning behind it just ties it all together.
1: And Legion Baseball tonight, Kearney Post 52 and Pinnacle will host Grand Island 5 points and Home Federal. Hastings, Johnson, Imperial and 5 points will welcome in Columbus. That's sports.
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4: Here's your Tri-Cities weather forecast. Sunshine mixed with clouds at times this afternoon, with daytime highs approaching 78. Southeasterly winds 10 to 20 miles per hour. Chance of thunderstorms tonight, lows dip down to about 58. Cloudy skies expected. Cloudy skies expected tomorrow. Slight chance of thunderstorms. Highs level off around 82. From the Weatherology Weather Center, I'm meteorologist Jennifer Wojcicki. Currently, it's 72 degrees.
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0: It's 98.9 The Vibe, and this is the Tri-Cities Greatest Hits. Stick around, more on the way from CCR, some John Lennon, ELO too. Appreciate you hanging out with me. You know, BuzzFeed just put out a list of some of the dumbest reasons people have called 911. You should only call 911 if you have an emergency. Now, this first one, I might give a bit of a pass to. It's a 96-year-old woman. She called 911 to report a missing child because her 68-year-old daughter hadn't gotten back home by dark. Now, after all, she was 96. One lady called in from a Wendy's drive-thru because they wouldn't sell her a Whopper. Well, Whoppers are sold at Burger King. And a guy called during a power outage to ask for the score of the USA-Canada Olympic gold medal game. The hockey game, the dispatcher said, well, I'm Canadian, so I told him. Someone called to report that their neighbors were dropping pebbles into her pebbled driveway. Turns out it wasn't happening. Someone called 911 because they were a tourist and bored. They didn't have much money, so they wanted some tips on what to do. And an adult admitted that they got in trouble for calling 911 when they were a kid because their grandparents were insisting that they eat a hot dog. Once again, not an emergency.
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3: A slide in the grains happened throughout the trading session. You're listening to the American Ag Network. Good afternoon. I'm Susan Littlefield. As we take a look at this corn as it continued to slide, planting progress remained ahead of schedule in the U.S. at 93% complete versus the five-year average of 92%. Emergence made a significant jump. That's thanks to warmer weather. Now it's 76%. What surprised many, the initial condition rating report, 67% good to excellent under market expectations and the lowest starting score in 7 years. There are rumors that China is sniffing around for U.S. corn and sorghum, but no sales announcements have happened as of yet. Beans face some heavy selling pressure. Soybean conditions in the U.S. are at 66% good to excellent, the lowest initial rating since 23. Ohio, the worst of the major producing states, estimated at 46% good to excellent. Cumulative crush is up nearly 9% at 1.784 billion bushels. Soy oil stocks were also higher than expected at 2.443 billion pounds. Winter wheat conditions in the U.S. remain historically poor in the report, only 26% of the crop remaining good to excellent categories. Rain chances are improving, though, in the hard red winter wheat areas, which should help improve conditions some, but also may hinder harvest progress or lead to quality issues. Part of the reason why that move lower happened in part because of the forecast. Cattle sold off hard on the opening bell, but recovered slightly as the threat of screwworm entering the U.S. looms ever closer. Secretary Rollins held a news conference today alongside APHIS and Texas Animal Health Commission. The border not expected to open anytime soon, but new steps have been used to prevent the spread are being announced. Hogs started the negative but finished on the strong as U.S. pork exports are on pace to beat last year. U.S. Meat Export Federation calling on countries in Africa to lift certain restrictions banning U.S. imports. We'll look at numbers in a moment on the American Ag Network.
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3: July corn 3.5 lower, 440.5. December 466.5 down 6. July beans 1165 1/4 down 15.5. And November 1177 3/4 down 11. Soybean meal for July, $3.26.20. That's down $3. Oil July, $78.41, down 68. Chicago wheat July, $6.03, down 5.75. Kansas City July, $6.34.75, down 12.25. And Minneapolis July, $6.37, down 15. Live cattle for June, $247.67, down 132. August, $239.65, down 95. August feeders, $348.42, down 312. And September, $345.12, down 355. June lean hogs, 95.70, 67 higher. July, 101.65. That is up 180. Class 3 milk for June, 16.23, down 6. July, down 12. It's 16.76. 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
5: Here's your Tri-Cities weather forecast. Chance of thunderstorms this afternoon. Otherwise, a blend of clouds and sun. Daytime highs approaching 78. Southeast winds 10 to 15 miles per hour. Slight chance for storms. Tonight, lows level off around 57. Overcast skies. Mainly cloudy skies expected. Tomorrow, slight chance for storms. High of 82. From the Weatherology Weather Center, I'm meteorologist Jennifer Wojcicki. Right now, it's 78 degrees.
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0: Are you looking for the perfect soundtrack? Well, you found it. The Tri-Cities Greatest Hits. How are ya? I'm John Hart. I'm here 1 to 5 every weekday afternoon playing all this great music on 98.9 The Vibe. 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
1: From the News Channel Nebraska Newsroom, I'm Peter Rice. The best high school football seniors from across the state are in Kearney this week ahead of Saturday's annual Shrine Bowl game. The 68th annual sporting event brings together athletes from across the state for one final high school game at Cope Stadium. The event also serves as a fundraiser for Shriners Hospital for Children, which provides specialty care for children regardless of a family's ability to pay. Players on Monday met with former and current patients and took part in various activities designed to help them better understand the challenges some children face. And the Nebraska Shrine Bowl kicks off Saturday at 4 p.m. and is being broadcast exclusively by News Channel Nebraska. A Grand Island man will be facing several felonies after allegedly stealing a forklift to bust into an ATM machine, along with also stealing an ATV. Police say they were called this weekend to a report of a burglary, where surveillance video shows a man coming into the business and driving off with a four-wheeler. Police identified the man as Cody Bain and is someone they say they've encountered many times before and recognized. And on Saturday, the Union Bank and Trust ATM alarm went off, where Bain allegedly used a forklift to knock the ATM off its base in order to get the cash boxes, which contained nearly $20,000, according to authorities. A multi-vehicle crash involving a semi sends two people to the hospital in North Platte. North Platte police say they received a report a little before 1 p.m. after a semi crashed into more than one vehicle on the northwest side of town near the fairgrounds. The initial collision caused a third and then eventually a fourth vehicle to be hit. And NPPD says that two injuries were believed to be non-life-threatening. For more details or for news anytime, check out our website at newschannelnebraska.com.
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0: 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You can get the pregame, the first pitch, 6:10. It's the Kansas City Royals in Cincinnati taking on the Reds. And then tomorrow, it's game one of the NBA Finals. The New York Knicks, San Antonio Spurs, pregame 6:30, tip off at 7:30 tomorrow night. And then we're just going to have a mixture of baseball and NBA all the way through the week. And you can find it on our ESPN Tri-Cities, 92.1 FM, 92.7 FM, 1460 AM, and 1550 AM. 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
12: Here's your Tri-Cities weather forecast. Chance of thunderstorms this afternoon, otherwise a blend of clouds and sun. Daytime highs approaching 78. Southeast winds 10 to 15 miles per hour. Slight chance for storms. Tonight, lows level off around 57. Overcast skies. Mainly cloudy skies expected. Tomorrow, slight chance for storms. High of 82. From the Weatherology Weather Center, I'm meteorologist Jennifer Wojcicki. Right now, it's 78 degrees.
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0: thanks for joining me. It's the perfect way to spend an afternoon with the Tri-Cities' greatest hits, me, John Hart, and 98.9 The Vibe. 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
11: Here's your Tri-Cities weather forecast. Chance for storms this afternoon, otherwise mainly cloudy. Daytime highs approaching 79, winds out of the southeast 10 to 15 miles per hour. Lows around 57. Tonight, slight chance of thunderstorms. Slight chance of thunderstorms. Tomorrow, highs around 82, cloudy skies with a few peaks of sun. From the Weatherology Weather Center, I'm meteorologist Jennifer Wojcicki. Right now, 79.
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You know, I was wondering, you know, if you could keep on, because the force, it's got a lot of power, and it makes me feel like

0: And what do you do for a living?
1: I have a little hobby farm.
2: Ooh, a hobby farm?
0: Yeah, what do you have on your hobby farm?
1: Well, I'm raising cattle, and I got a chicken that lays an egg a day.
2: Just one? So, yeah. One chicken?
1: We started with 12.
2: Oh, really?
0: Wow, you're really rough on your chickens.
1: Yeah. Well, it was the weather more than me, I think.
0: Oh, okay.
2: Interesting. So will you get some more baby chicks?
1: We're thinking about it, yeah.
0: I don't know where you buy chickens.
2: Yeah, you can buy chickens from Orschlin.
0: Oh, really?
2: It's a lot of work, right? I've never done it, but I hear it's a lot of work.
0: I would imagine the hardest part is fighting the other family members for who gets the one egg.
1: Yeah. Well, so far it hasn't been a problem. Okay. But,
0: one egg a day. It's my dibs. Is it summertime when you should get new chickens?
2: Spring is when you get the chicks.
1: Yeah,
2: am I right?
1: Spring.
0: All right.
1: Yeah. If we get them in March, we'll probably start getting eggs in August.
2: Right. It takes a while before they start laying eggs, right? Yep.
0: Oh. See, I'm learning.
2: Yes, you are.
0: I'm learning that I can buy a whole dozen of them in like less than a minute at a grocery store.
2: Does your chicken have a name?
1: Yeah, but it's Rosebud or Rosie or something like that. It's my grandson's name.
2: Oh, cute. Oh,
0: it's very cute.
2: I love that.
0: Does he name all the animals?
1: All the animals are named on the farm, yes.
2: Oh,
0: do we dare ask what the cows' names are?
1: Well, there's Bambi. She's a heifer.
0: Okay.
1: Bambi. We have Frank the bull. Homer and Opie are steers.
0: Wow. All right. Yeah, I feel bad for Bambi. All right.
1: I think the bull got to her, so she's safe from the butcher shop.
2: Oh, the bull got to her.
0: Frank got loose and got with Bambi and hooked up, huh?
1: Well, he's been with her since April or May, so I'm hoping something happens.
0: Well, you know, you hope. 98.9 The Vibe.

0: Some Seeger, Michael Jackson in there too, and 10cc. I'm John Hart. 98.9 The Vibe coming up. Some Pat Benatar and KC and the Sunshine Band. How are ya? Appreciate you hanging out with me. Did you know today is National Rotisserie Chicken Day? I love a good rotisserie chicken. You might remember the good old days. You have fond memories of the rotisserie gold chicken at KFC. They used to have it on the menu. I can remember that. And speaking of old school KFC, you know, this anecdote has kind of gone viral again thanks to Fox News. Colonel Sanders was not a fan of Kentucky Fried Chicken's gravy. You know, Sanders sold the chain in the 1960s to a group of investors, but he stayed on as the company's spokesman. And he wasn't shy about sharing his opinions. He was very outspoken as the spokesman on how the recipes changed. And there was an interview, he said, "My God, that gravy is horrible. It's like pure wallpaper paste." He also said, "It's just water, flour, and starch. There's no nutrition in it. There's no flavor in it. And they ought to not be allowed to sell it." It's kind of unclear how much the recipe may have been tweaked since then. KFC hasn't commented or anything. I do love the chicken. Oh, fried chicken, really, from anywhere. My wife won't let me have any anymore, though.
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10: Hello?
11: Well, I'm hoping this is Lori Hackey.
12: Yeah, Lori, is it you?
10: Yes!
12: Hey!
10: Thank you!
9: Oh, Lori, you're the vacation winner for the Vibe 2026. Congratulations!
10: That is awesome. Oh my gosh, I appreciate it so much.
11: So we take it you were listening.
10: Yes.
11: Okay.
10: I just ran upstairs to tell my husband that I was the winner.
9: Oh, how exciting.
11: Do you have any idea what you're going to do for the vacation?
10: We do have an idea, yes. My husband just retired. He's been a teacher and coach for 39 years.
11: Oh, wow.
10: 37 years.
9: He's correcting her.
10: So we could never go anywhere in the fall because he's got football.
11: Sure.
10: So we're going to plan a trip. They texted every day, and I tried the phone, and then I came to Midway Wednesday.
11: Did you only come to Midway the one visit?
10: Yes.
11: Oh, my gosh.
10: We live in Gothenburg, so
11: Oh.
9: Drove from Gothenburg here to Kearney. Yeah. Oh, I would say it paid off, Lori.
11: Yeah.
10: It did.
11: Absolutely. Well, congratulations. We're so excited for you. You get to pick the destination. Sounds like you've already got your heart set on a place, and we are so happy to be a part of that. So congratulations once again.
10: Thank you.
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13: With News Channel Nebraska, I'm Peter Rice with a look at your headlines. The best graduating high school seniors from across the state are in Kearney ahead of this weekend's annual Shrine Bowl game. A Grand Island man will be facing several felonies after allegedly stealing a forklift in order to bust into an ATM machine, along with stealing an ATV. A multi-vehicle crash involving a semi sends two people to the hospital in North Platte. And Nebraska City firefighters extinguished a fuel tanker fire yesterday afternoon. For more details or for news anytime, check out our website at newschannelnebraska.com.
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2: On this day in 1976, Wings set a new world record when they performed in front of 67,100 fans in Seattle, the largest attendance for an indoor crowd at the time. In 1978, Bruce Springsteen releases his fourth studio album, Darkness on the Edge of Town, the follow-up to his breakthrough album, Born to Run, and containing the hits Prove It All Night and Badlands.
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2: And the Rolling Stones began their first American tour today in 1964. The late Charlie Watts, their drummer, was celebrating his 23rd birthday as well. And that's a look at today, June 2nd in rock history.
5: For the sports update on 98.9 The Vibe, I'm Doug Duda. The Stanley Cup Final begins tonight as Carolina takes on Las Vegas. Good news for UNK football and head coach Ryan Held. The NCAA has granted running back Isaiah Harris a waiver to play in 2026. After not spending spring with the team, he's now got to get back in football shape after being injured in the third quarter at Washburn last fall, where he was leading the MIAA in rushing.
6: He wasn't with us in the spring because, you know, he was done and graduated, but he's up here this summer. He's going to work with our strength staff and work with our training staff to build himself up. Just having the comfort and the mental piece of it, you know, I mean, anytime anybody gets injured, it's the mental piece that might be more than the physical piece.
5: The Lopers are stacked in the backfield as senior Stone Wilson returns. Junior Quincy Riker transfers in from Chadron State, as well as Ty Kozad from Morningside and Javen Norman from Eastern Michigan. UNK junior Andy Brisden and sophomore Ivan Melnick have earned All-American honors from the Intercollegiate Tennis Association. They are the first Loper men's tennis players to receive All-American honors in the Division II era. Nebraska's Dylan Carey has been named a finalist for the Brooks Wallace Award, which goes to the best shortstop in the country. UCLA's Rock Chulowski up for Player of the Year. Georgia Tech's Carson Kersey, California Baptist's Chris Ramirez, and North Carolina's Jake Schaffner are also in the five finalists. The winner will be announced on June the 13th. He is the second Husker finalist in program history. The Super Regionals are set for the NCAA baseball tournament, getting underway on Friday. Locally, American Legion baseball tonight. Kearney Post 52 and Pinnacle will be hosting Grinnell and 5 points and Home Federal. Hastings, Johnson, Imperial and 5 points will be hosting Columbus. The Grinnell and Fighting Cranes are hosting the Hastings Sodbusters tonight and tomorrow. Well, some big news from Jordy Fromm. She announced last night on social media that she and her husband will be expecting a baby in December. And Nebraska basketball coach Fred Hoiberg gave his summer update today. And it must be in the air in Lincoln because Sam Hoiberg, Price Sanford, and Cale Jacobson all got engaged over the last week. And Trevin Leonhardt got married, making coach say love is in the air. As far as the team goes, he says he likes what they've done in the portal, and he's giving some injury updates, saying that Connor Asijan is in a good place on his recovery.
7: You know, we've been able to work with Connor because he is in his rehab.

0: rehab. He's in a good place. He's shooting the ball well. He's starting to cut and do some things. I don't think he's going to have restrictions. We're going to go through the medicals with him early next week and see where we are, but he should be out there with no restrictions.
1: Hoiberg says that Price Sanford is in a good spot in recovery from offseason sports hernia surgery, and Braden Frager capped his breakout season with the Big Ten Sixth Man of the Year award and is also looking good. The Huskers will begin work on Monday, June the 8th. And the final top 16 baseball poll just out for the Baseball Writers Association. UCLA, after being eliminated from the tournament, tumbles all the way to 12. Nebraska falls out. Georgia is the new number one team heading into the Super Regionals, followed by North Carolina, Texas, Auburn, and West Virginia. The Ken B. Jones, the most prestigious award in the MIAA, was handed out at the Hall of Fame ceremonies in Kansas City last night. Central Oklahoma's Riley Lemos in softball and Gabe Johnson in wrestling were the winners. UNK's Crew Howard and Peyton Neff were finalists for the award. And practices continuing today for Saturday's Shrine Bowl, which can be heard on ESPN Tri-City and seen on News Channel Nebraska from UNK's Foster Field. Kearney High graduate and future Loper Zach Wolf says it's been fun and he's looking forward to Saturday.
2: Expect a hard-hitting, fast-paced game, especially with the athletes we got. I mean, I know, especially from the D-line room, we're going to bring it to them, and I know they're going to do the same thing, and it's going to be a great game.
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7: Here's your Tri-Cities weather forecast. Chance for storms this afternoon, otherwise mainly cloudy. Daytime highs approaching 79, winds out of the southeast 10 to 15 miles per hour. Lows around 57. Tonight, slight chance of thunderstorms. Slight chance of thunderstorms tomorrow, highs around 82, cloudy skies with a few peaks of sun. From the Weatherology Weather Center, I'm meteorologist Jennifer Wojcicki. Right now, 79.
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0: love that tune. She's not there. The Zombies. You know, there's a parody band who's really good called the Cleverleys, and they play bluegrass, and they do a cover of She's Not There. You gotta check it out. Check it out online. Sly and the Family Stone in there, some Robert Palmer, Deep Purple too. It's the Rolling Stones on the way, some Queen and Bread. Did I say I'm John Hart? It's 98.9 The Vibe, the Tri-Cities greatest hits. 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Who knows? You might be our next winner.
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7: 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Monday was the Beyond the Field experience, where Shriner patients and former patients got to interact with the players. Xavier Galloway of Mitchell says it's been a great first 2 days.
8: My favorite experience is just coming in and meeting a bunch of great athletes and competing with them. 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
13: Here's your Tri-Cities weather forecast. Slight chance for storms, Tonight, otherwise cloudy skies expected. Lows dip down to about 57. Southeasterly winds 10 to 15 miles per hour. Slight chance for storms. Tomorrow, highs level off around 82. More clouds than sun. Chance for storms tomorrow night. Lows level off around 59. Overcast skies. From the Weatherology Weather Center, I'm Staff Meteorologist Laura Lockwood. Right now, 80.
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2: What do we have as our great debate today?
3: Today's debate topic is, what's the dumbest way you've hurt yourself?
2: I think you actually just triggered a memory, because I was really struggling what mine would be. And no, it wasn't running, but it was on a treadmill.
3: Okay, what were you doing?
2: I'm trying to impress young lady next to me, and I'm going...
3: This was at the gym.
2: Yeah.
3: Oh. Okay.
2: And did the whole, you know, sup.
3: To another girl, yeah. And then what?
2: To a girl, and then...
3: Oh, right, you're not a girl.
2: She rolled her eyes, and I took that as interest, and so I said...
3: Right.
2: I've never been on this treadmill before, what do you suggest? And pure silence. And then I'm like going... All right. Four sounds like a normal number.
3: Okay.
2: Four. Yeah. Let's start at four.
3: On a scale of 1 to 10 is usually what they are. You're like, okay.
2: I didn't realize it actually came with an incline as well.
3: Oh, yes.
2: So apparently setting four was not the speed only. It was also the degree of angle. And
3: and you rolled right off this thing.
2: Let me tell you, four is faster than you think.
3: Yeah.
2: Four is way more... Way more dangerous than you really think. And as I stepped on the treadmill, I'm like, oh, we're moving right along here. Oh, okay. Shoots me off the back, throws me against the wall. She didn't skip a beat. Nothing.
3: She didn't even turn around and see if you were okay. Oh, my gosh.
2: Not a laugh, not a smile, not a, you hurt? Can I call someone? Right. Nothing.
3: I wouldn't have been able to. I would have been laughing at you. I would have asked if you were okay, but I would have laughed. Maybe she had some earbuds in and she had no idea.
2: Completely ignored me, so I loved her even more.
3: Yes. See you tomorrow.
2: Ignore me more.
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1: From the News Channel Nebraska Newsroom, I'm Peter Rice. The best high school football seniors from across the state are in Kearney this week ahead of Saturday's annual Shrine Bowl game. The 68th annual sporting event brings together athletes from across the state for one final high school game at Cope Stadium. The event also serves as a fundraiser for Shriners Hospital for Children, which provides specialty care for children regardless of a family's ability to pay. Players on Monday met with former and current patients and took part in various activities designed to help them better understand the challenges some children face. And the Nebraska Shrine Bowl kicks off Saturday at 4 p.m. and is being broadcast exclusively by News Channel Nebraska. A Grand Island man will be facing several felonies after allegedly stealing a forklift to bust into an ATM machine, along with also stealing an ATV. Police say they were called this weekend to a report of a burglary, where surveillance video shows a man coming into the business and driving off with a four-wheeler. Police identified the man as Cody Bain, and is someone they say they've encountered many times before and recognized. And on Saturday, the Union Bank and Trust ATM alarm went off, where Bain allegedly used a forklift to knock the ATM off its base in order to get the cash boxes, which contained nearly $20,000, according to authorities. A multi-vehicle crash involving a semi sends two people to the hospital in North Platte. North Platte police say they received a report a little before 1 p.m., after a semi crashed into more than one vehicle on the northwest side of town near the fairgrounds. The initial collision caused a third and then eventually a fourth vehicle to be hit. And NPPD says that two injuries were believed to be non-life-threatening. For more details or for news anytime, check out our website at newschannelnebraska.com.
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It's Chicago, Saturday in the Park here on 98.9 The Vibe. I'm John Hart. We had Queen in there, Cornelius Brothers and Sister Rose on the way, some Dobie Gray and Steve Miller. Don't go anywhere. Well, it's a Good News Tuesday, and I found some. A 32-year-old horse in Washington State named Marge got trapped between two trees, couldn't free herself. So the local fire and rescue team responded and used a High Point mechanical advantage system, whatever that is, to carefully lift and free Marge from the tight space. She only suffered a few minor scrapes. And I love this story. Starmont High School in Iowa went all out to show support for an 11-year-old battling cancer. His name is Eli. They launched a challenge where schools have been posting clips of students singing Don't Stop Believin' by Journey as a tribute. Now it's become his fight song. Even cooler, the student council started this, even though Eli wouldn't

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7: Here's your Tri-Cities weather forecast. Slight chance for storms tonight, otherwise cloudy skies expected. Lows dip down to about 57, southeasterly winds 10 to 15 miles per hour. Slight chance for storms tomorrow, highs level off around 82, more clouds than sun. Chance for storms tomorrow night, lows level off around 59, overcast skies. From the Weatherology Weather Center, I'm Staff Meteorologist Laura Lockwood. Right now, 80.
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7: Here's your Tri-Cities weather forecast. Slight chance for storms tonight, otherwise cloudy skies expected. Lows dip down to about 57, southeasterly winds 10 to 15 miles per hour. Slight chance for storms tomorrow, highs level off around 82, more clouds than sun. Chance for storms tomorrow night, lows level off around 59, overcast skies. From the Weatherology Weather Center, I'm staff meteorologist Laura Lockwood. Currently 81.
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1: Okay, so we do. I wanted to bring this up because as I was on vacation with my family last week down in Florida, I gave you the note that my mother gave me, was that she wanted to encourage your New Year's resolution of learning how to play the guitar.
2: I apologize. I feel like I kind of brought you in on my resolution.
1: Yeah, I appreciate it. So here's how it goes. Of course, my mother listening the one day that Tim's like, oh, we should do this. And I'm like going, okay, fine, we'll do that. And she takes it to heart. So I get down there and it says, this gift is to assist you in your New Year's resolution with Tim.
2: There we go.
1: To learn an instrument in 2024. I heard you state maybe the tambourine, but with this gift, it gives you several options as to what instrument you're best at. Enjoy. That's what the note said.
2: I love that.
1: I open up this gift, and it is a toy set of instruments. And it has everything in it.
2: Now you have options.
1: I know,
2: I love
1: right?
2: this. I see a drum.
1: I got the drum right here, so that's pretty cool.
2: What does she got?
1: I got the trumpet.
2: That's your instrument. This is perfect.
1: That's awesome. This is the flute or a recorder?
2: A recorder. It matches your sweatshirt, though.
1: A tambourine.
2: Yeah.
1: Okay, so I got the tambourine over here. All right. What are these?
2: There's
1: the maracas?
2: More? Oh, okay.
1: These are the maracas.
2: What are you leaning towards? Or are you like the one man band?
1: And the one last one is the harmonica.
2: Oh, I got a harmonica for Christmas as well. Mine's not plastic.
1: I think this is my favorite.
2: They're manly, yes.
1: Trumpet is my favorite. I'm not gonna lie.
2: Oh, I'm so glad your mom got you this set.
1: Yeah.
2: Maybe you'll let me play with some of the instruments. You've put your mouth on half of them, so those are
1: toy.
2: Out. But the other ones, oh, I see. Okay.
1: Yeah. Would you like the tambourine?
2: You had siblings.
1: My mouth hasn't been on this one.
2: This is mine. This is mine. This is mine as well.
1: Would you like the maracas? My mouth hasn't been near these.
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1: Hey guys, my name is Frank, and I just wanted to compliment you on your station. 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
2: Our mom is the nicest, most kind-hearted person you'll meet. 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I think if she was a salesperson, she'd probably just give everything away for free because she just wants to help and be nice.
3: In the beginning, this was mostly my dad's dream. 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And my mom supported this the entire way, even though she had a baby to take care of. She was in the background the entire time supporting him, helping him pursue that dream.
2: You know, growing up with her and just seeing her handle different situations, I think taught all three of her boys just to care about everyone. You know,
3: she has stressed that for years and years, and she lives it. And we want our entire team to live that as well. It may cost us, but we want to do the right thing for the people that come through our doors.
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7: With News Channel Nebraska, I'm Peter Rice with a look at your headlines. The best graduating high school seniors from across the state are in Kearney ahead of this weekend's annual Shrine Bowl game. A Grand Island man will be facing several felonies after allegedly stealing a forklift in order to bust into an ATM machine, along with stealing an ATV. A multi-vehicle crash involving a semi sends two people to the hospital in North Platte. And Nebraska City firefighters extinguished a fuel tanker fire yesterday afternoon. For more details, or for news anytime, check out our website at newschannelnebraska.com.
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0: For the sports update on 98.9 The Vibe, I'm Doug Duda. The Stanley Cup Final begins tonight as Carolina takes on Las Vegas. Good news for UNK football and head coach Ryan Held. The NCAA has granted running back Isaiah Harris a waiver to play in 2026. After not spending spring with the team, he's now got to get back in football shape after being injured in the third quarter at Washburn last fall, where he was leading the MIAA in rushing.
1: He wasn't with us in the spring because, you know, he was done and graduated, but he's up here this summer. He's going to work with our strength staff and work with our training staff to build himself up. Just having the comfort and the mental piece of it. You know, I mean, anytime anybody gets injured, it's the mental piece that might be more than the physical piece.
0: The Lopers are stacked in the backfield as senior Stone Wilson returns. Junior Quincy Riker transfers in from Chadron State, as well as Ty Kozad from Morningside and Javen Norman from Eastern Michigan. UNK junior Andy Brisden and sophomore Ivan Melnick have earned All-American honors from the Intercollegiate Tennis Association. They are the first Loper men's tennis players to receive All-American honors in the Division II era. Nebraska's Dylan Carey has been named a finalist for the Brooks Wallace Award, which goes to the best shortstop in the country. UCLA's Rock Chulowski up for Player of the Year. Georgia Tech's Carson Kersey, California Baptist's Chris Ramirez, and North Carolina's Jake Schaffner are also in the five finalists. The winner will be announced on June the 13th. He is the second Husker finalist in program history. The Super Regionals are set for the NCAA baseball tournament, getting underway on Friday. Locally, American Legion baseball tonight. Kearney Post 52 and Pinnacle will be hosting Grand Island 5 points and Home Federal. Hastings, Johnson, Imperial and 5 points will be hosting Columbus. The Grand Island Fightin' Cranes are hosting the Hastings Sodbusters tonight and tomorrow. Well, some big news from Jordy Fromm. She announced last night on social media that she and her husband will be expecting a baby in December. And Nebraska basketball coach Fred Hoiberg gave his summer update today. And it must be in the air in Lincoln because Sam Hoiberg, Price Sanford, and Cale Jacobson all got engaged over the last week. And Trevin Leonhardt got married, making coach say love is in the air. As far as the team goes, he says he likes what they've done in the portal, and he's giving some injury updates, saying that Connor Asijan is in a good place on his recovery.
2: You know, we've been able to work with Connor because he is in his rehab. He's in a good place. He's shooting the ball well. He's starting to cut and do some things. I don't think he's going to have restrictions. We're going to go through the medicals with him early next week and see where we are, but he should be out there with no restrictions.
0: Hoiberg says that Price Sanford is in a good spot in recovery from offseason sports hernia surgery, and Braden Frager capped his breakout season with the Big Ten Sixth Man of the Year award and is also looking good. The Huskers will begin work on Monday, June the 8th. And the final top 16 baseball poll just out for the Baseball Writers Association. UCLA, after being eliminated from the tournament, tumbles all the way to 12. Nebraska falls out. Georgia is the new number one team heading into the Super Regionals, followed by North Carolina, Texas, Auburn, and West Virginia. The Ken B. Jones, the most prestigious award of the MIAA, was handed out at the Hall of Fame ceremonies in Kansas City last night. Central Oklahoma's Riley Lemos in softball and Gabe Johnson in wrestling were the winners. UNK's Crew Howard and Peyton Neff were finalists for the award. And practices continuing today for Saturday's Shrine Bowl, which can be heard on ESPN Tri-City and seen on News Channel Nebraska from UNK's Foster Field. Kearney High graduate and future Loper Zach Wolf says it's been fun and he's looking forward to Saturday.
3: You expect a hard-hitting, fast-paced game, especially with the athletes we got. I mean, I know, especially from the D-line room, we're going to bring it to them, and I know they're going to do the same thing, and it's going to be a great game.
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3: Hello?
4: Well, I'm hoping this is Lori Hackey.
2: Yeah, Lori, is it you?
3: Yes!
5: Hey!
3: Thank you!
2: Oh, Lori, you're the vacation winner for the Vibe 2026. Congratulations!
3: That is awesome. Oh my gosh, I appreciate it so much.
4: So we take it you were listening.
3: Yes.
4: Okay.
3: I just ran upstairs to tell my husband that I was the winner.
2: Oh, how exciting.
4: Do you have any idea what you're going to do for the vacation?
3: We do have an idea, yes. My husband just retired. He's been a teacher and coach for 39 years.
4: Oh, wow.
3: 37 years.
2: He's correcting her.
3: So we can never go anywhere in the fall because he's got football.
4: Sure.
3: So we're going to plan a trip. They texted every day, and I tried the phone, and then I came to Midway Wednesday.
4: Did you only come to Midway the one visit?
3: Yes.
4: Oh, my gosh.
3: We live in Gothenburg, so.
4: Oh.
2: Drove from Gothenburg here to Kearney. Yeah. Well, I would say it paid off, Lori.
4: Yeah.
3: It did.
4: Absolutely. Oh. Well, congratulations. We're so excited for you. You get to pick the destination. Sounds like you've already got your heart set on a place, and we are so happy to be a part of that. So congratulations once again.
3: Thank you.
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6: Here's your Tri-Cities weather forecast. Slight chance for storms tonight, otherwise cloudy skies expected. Lows dip down to about 57, southeasterly winds 10 to 15 miles per hour. Slight chance for storms tomorrow, highs level off around 82, more clouds than sun. Chance for storms tomorrow night, lows level off around 59, overcast skies. From the Weatherology Weather Center, I'm Staff Meteorologist Laura Lockwood. Currently 81.
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7: Here's your Tri-Cities weather forecast. Slight chance for storms tonight. Otherwise, cloudy skies expected. Lows dip down to about 57. Southeasterly winds 10 to 15 miles per hour. Slight chance for storms tomorrow. Highs level off around 82. More clouds than sun. Chance for storms tomorrow night. Lows level off around 59. Overcast skies. From the Weatherology Weather Center, I'm staff meteorologist Laura Lockwood. Currently 80.
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1: I want everybody to know we did do a little office competition with Murphy's dog Lulu's new ball launcher.
2: Yeah, don't say this. If she's listening, she's going to know. Her birthday is on Thursday, and she's going to know what she got.
1: She's not listening.
2: I hope not.
1: I can't wait to see how much she enjoys it. We had fun with it here in the studio. I'm not going to tell you who the winner was. You'll have to wait and watch the video. I'll get it up on Facebook here.
2: It's not
1: shortly.
2: Our finest moment, is it, Tim?
1: No.
2: Not someone's finest moment.
1: I really thought I would do better than I did.
2: I think we all thought you would have done better. Maybe the key is you have to be on all fours and chase the ball to get it.
1: Yeah.
2: That might be the key.
1: Yeah. And I think you would have done better if you were allowed to catch it in your mouth.
2: I walked right into that.
1: Yeah, you did.
2: I walked right into that.
1: All right, that video will be up on Facebook here in a little bit.
2: Will it?
1: Maybe.
2: Yeah. 98.9
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5: Here's your Tri-Cities weather forecast. Slight chance for storms tonight, otherwise cloudy skies expected. Low zip down to about 57, southeasterly winds 10 to 15 miles per hour. Slight chance for storms tomorrow, highs level off around 82, more clouds than sun. Chance for storms tomorrow night, lows level off around 59, overcast skies. From the Weatherology Weather Center, I'm Staff Meteorologist Laura Lockwood. Currently 80.
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